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I-95 is the road to the party. 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Crammed in the back near the bathroom stall. Traffic jam at the Lincoln Tunnel. No prob, cause I'm almost there. The night is young, so

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0: Yeah, come on in.
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3: Joe, how are ya?
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1: Hey, Alicia.
0: Hey.
1: Look who it is, Olivia Rodrigo.
3: Hey, how are ya?
5: Welcome.
6: Let's do this.
1: 73 questions, Nicki Minaj, this is happening. Let's do this.
4: Come on in, Vogue.
6: What's something you could share about your co-stars, Tom Holland and Jake Gyllenhaal?
0: That when they are together, no one else exists.
1: What's the craziest thing a fan has ever done?
7: Well, a fan has asked me to legitimately adopt them.
1: What's your favorite curse word?
8: Favorite curse word? Fuck ass.
9: What's the strangest thing you've seen someone do at one of your shows?
8: A middle-aged woman drink too much, pass out, then piss herself while she got carried out? Vegas, obviously.
9: What's your guilty pleasure?
4: My is smelling my f***.
1: Who would you say is the real-life Gossip Girl?
10: Mark Zuckerberg.
1: Can you show me a hidden talent?
11: No.
1: How do you feel about jumping in this pool?
12: There is absolutely no chance in hell. I'm not even wearing my bathers.
13: Just do it!
12: Shut up, babe.
1: Troy, I'm gonna do this with you. Don't worry.
12: Okay, fine. I'm going in with my clothes on.
1: All right. 3, 2, 1. And that's going in the history books. When did you first hear the sound of your own voice on the radio?
11: When I was working at Red Lobster, maybe 17 years ago.
1: What's a phrase that you just say way too much?
0: Slay. It's a little cringe.
1: And what was your go-to order at the bodega?
11: My go-to order at the bodega was ham and cheese on a roll with an orange drink, if you know, you know, and a small bag of chips.
1: What's the least true rumor about you?
14: They're all true.
1: What's her favorite sport?
0: I don't really like sports, but I'll say hockey, because they're, you know, hot. They look hot.
15: Girls, can we do the dance? Because Vogue wanna see it. You ready?
1: That's right.
15: Yeah? All right.
1: Okay.
15: 5, 6, 7, 8. You happy, Vogue?
1: Who's the best dressed person that you know?
10: Stormy.
16: Benito, ¿te gustan trabalenguas?
17: Trabalenguas.
16: Mm-hmm. ¿Los quieres intentar?
17: Qué random.
16: Okay.
17: Trabalenguas.
16: Primero en español.
17: Este diablo. Tres tristes tigres. Ah, llame. Hombre.
9: What's the strangest thing you've done to prepare for a role?
18: Wax my ass.
9: Who's the scariest villain of all time?
10: Donald Trump.
19: Hey, what would you say is the greatest fashion trend of all time?
18: I'll probably get a lot of flack for this, but I'm gonna say clothes. And could you please take your feet off the couch? Don't think Lenny's not gonna hear about that.
1: Do you ever go back and watch old episodes of The Sweet Life?
9: When I'm drunk or feeling really narcissistic, yeah.
1: Now, what's the rest of your day looking like?
10: I just have a couple Zoom meetings. Mm-hmm. You know, the ones where you like only get dressed from here up.
1: What would be your song to walk down the aisle to?
20: What aisle are we talking about? He's talking about the aisle to get some chicken wings? You talk about the aisle down the private jet? I like
1: Any
20: to walk
1: aisle.
20: Down the private jet aisle.
1: Okay.
20: To Shake That Laffy Taffy by D4L.
1: What good is an interview if I'm not gonna...
11: You gonna get down
1: I'm
11: with
1: not
11: me?
1: Gonna do a duet with you.
11: Come on, let's get
1: okay,
11: it.
1: Okay, let's get it. Okay, what's the most outrageous thing you've ever worn, Michael?
21: What's the most outrageous thing I've ever worn?
11: Oh, I know right away. It's that orange plaid suit that you wore.
21: Yeah, listen, I was trying to take a fashion risk.
1: Who's one actress you're dying to meet?
22: Jennifer Lawrence, because we both fell down the stairs.
9: What's one skill you wish you had, but you don't?
23: I wish I could sing.
9: Can you say anything in a foreign language?
24: Es complicado para explicar.
9: Do you have a hidden talent?
10: Yeah, I can make bird noises.
9: Prove it.
1: All right, what advice would you give to anyone who wants to become a singer?
10: Get a good lawyer.
1: Priyanka, I heard that you perform your own stunts on set. What's been your most dangerous accident?
8: I got electrocuted on set once, which was pretty crazy. And I cut myself today. Sorry.
1: Who would you love to do a love scene with?
17: The Rock. Finish what we started.
1: Can you show me a magic trick?
10: Yes. Okay, here we go. Ready?
1: Uh-huh.
10: Alakabooty!
1: Whoa! And what's your schedule like these days?
10: Do you really want to know?
9: This is gonna be scary.
2: Let's see.
9: Okay.
2: Okay, Google, read me my last text.
3: Gigi, your schedule is pretty easy. After your shoot, meet us at JFK for Paris, London, Berlin, Rome, Saint-Tropez, the island nation of Nauru, Antarctica, and Des Moines, Iowa. See you at the airport.
2: There you have it.
9: Okay, wow.
6: Vine or YouTube?
0: Vine.
9: Can you show me your best magic trick?
5: You want a magic
9: trick?
5: I mean...
9: Lay it on me. The disappearing thumb thing. Yeah. Come on, that's not your
5: like
9: best
5: it?
9: Magic trick.
5: Well...
9: Like, it can't be your...
6: Were you texting Justin when I arrived?
13: No, I was actually ordering Postmates.
6: If you could bring back one look from your 20s, what would it be?
14: None. Have you seen those Spice Girls films?
6: What phrase defines how you live your life?
25: Hashtag IDGAF.
9: All right, Iggy, follow me on this one. If your stage name was your favorite Disney character, plus...

0: Big question. Which bells?
1: It's a tough call. They're both so different. I'm sorry. Who asked her?
2: Can you say the most American thing in an American accent?
3: Hey, y'all.
2: Can you show me your best lightsaber move with this lightsaber?
4: I have to save most of them for the film, but just a little flourish. Just like that.
2: Not bad. Mm. What one celebrity is on the dream list to stop the car for?
5: Beyonce.
2: Which Italian word do you wish English speakers would stop saying incorrectly?
6: Versace. Is Versace.
2: True or false? You preferred wearing boys' uniforms when you were in grade school.
7: True.
2: Who's the cooler dad?
8: I am.
2: What's your favorite type of cuisine?
7: Let me show you.
2: Sure.
4: Boom!
2: That is a lot of Skittles.
9: What are your favorite rap lyrics?
6: We want a lady in the street, but a freak in the bed.
2: Can you yell the answer to the next question outside of this window right here?
10: Yeah, absolutely.
2: What's your favorite dessert?
10: I don't like dessert, okay?
2: What was a book you read because everyone else in the world was reading it?
11: 50 Shades of Grey.
2: Can you show me a little salsa move?
12: Oh, me turn first? Bam. Now! You second! Now!
2: Uh-huh. You still say that you are an introvert?
8: Yes, which is why a one-take 73 questions situation is not necessarily in my comfort zone.
2: What's your biggest pet peeve?
13: Panty lines!
2: Camilla, can you tell me something about you that people do not know?
10: Ooh, I can tell you three things. I don't know why I'm still speaking in a British accent. I actually eat a banana with every single meal. It doesn't matter what it is. Doesn't matter if it's pasta, a sandwich, rice and beans, scrambled eggs, pancakes, pizza. Eat bananas with everything. I can only sleep with socks on because I feel like the boogeyman will lick my feet if not. And I had a tick in the third grade where I couldn't stop flaring my nostrils. And that I have never confessed publicly before.
2: Do your kids have any nicknames for you?
14: Not that we can say in front of her.
2: Who's the player that you dread playing the most?
15: Rafa Nadal.
2: Who would your three dream dinner party attendees be?
16: Oprah Winfrey, Michelle Obama, and Jesus.
2: What's the Met Gala theme this year?
17: I think it's Oshkosh Bagosh, a retrospective.
2: Okay, show me a hidden talent.
17: You ready?
2: Yes.
17: And then?
2: What? Okay, that is weirding me out.
17: Creepy.
2: Did you ever find animal chin?
8: No, why do you think I built this? Why do you think I'm still out here doing it?
2: And what's an article of clothing you can't live without?
12: I'd say a full body spank, one that goes from my toes to my neck.
2: How close are the girlfriends?
13: Oh, in real life, we're girlfriends. They're through thick and thin.
2: How do you describe yourself?
14: I'm a 6'2" giraffe from the loo.
2: What's the most underrated band of the 90s?
18: Oasis.
2: How do you suggest we drink this tea?
6: Well, I'll be mum, shall I?
2: I have no idea what that means.
6: That means I'll pour.
2: Okay. Who's the epitome of class according to you?
5: Barack Obama.
19: Can I get a raise?
6: No.
2: And who is a historical person that you would resurrect to enjoy a meal in that kitchen?
20: Oh, the perfect person for these days is Albert Camus, who wrote The Plague.
2: What did 6-year-old Greta think she would be when she grew up?
21: A nun.
2: What does it mean to be an American today?
22: I'm always having to say, I am so sorry about that. Oh, so sorry.
2: What do you have to say to your internet trolls?
23: You guys seem to have a lot of f***ing time on your hands.
24: Great. Let's call it a day.
2: Bye-bye.
21: Bye.
22: Thank you for having me, you guys. I love you so much. This is a dream come true.
25: Mwah. Thanks for coming.
2: Best of luck, J-Lo.
26: Thank you. Do you want to have a little more charcuterie with me?
27: I'm all yours.

0: just the woman I was looking for.
1: Hey!
0: Lena Dunham.
1: How's it going?
0: It's going good. I'm just going to ask you 73 completely random questions in a totally unrehearsed fashion.
1: Absolutely.
0: So what are you reading over there?
1: Oh, I'm reading A Florence Diary by Diana Athill. She's almost 99, so that's really exciting.
0: Not bad. What's the best book you pretended to read?
1: Great Gatsby. I have not finished that.
0: What's the best thing about writing a book?
1: You get to hold it in your hands.
0: What's the hardest thing about writing a book?
1: Very lonely.
0: What are you writing right now?
1: Short fiction.
2: Lena, tea's on the table.
1: Oh, my God, thank you.
0: What's the first thing you do when you wake up?
1: The first thing I do when I wake up is that I hit snooze.
0: What's the last thing you do before you go to bed?
1: I just talk, and then I'm asleep.
0: When do you feel most creative?
1: 4 a.m.
0: What do you do on your days off?
1: What the f*** is a day off? Who has one of those?
0: Well, this is very charming.
1: Oh, thank you.
0: I was just wondering real quick, what's the Wi-Fi?
1: The Wi-Fi? I'm not going to give you my Wi-Fi, I'm so sorry, but at my old house, it was nudity waiver.
0: So what's the theme of this room?
1: Well, we call this the lady room, but really the theme is, you know, queer and feminist resistance and our important foremothers and forefathers.
0: Okay. Notice a lot of poodles in here, too.
1: Mm-hmm. We're a pretty poodly household.
0: What's your favorite hair color that you've ever had?
1: Neon green.
0: What's one fashion trend you've tried that you regret the most?
1: I never needed to wear formal shorts.
0: In general, when do you feel most beautiful?
1: When I'm directing.
0: Where do you spend the most time in your house?
1: In my closet office. Do you want to see it?
0: Yes.
1: Okay,
0: let's go. Who's the most fashionable woman you know?
1: Chloe Sevigny. I'm going to say I know her. We've really more met in passing.
0: What is your favorite outfit that you've ever worn to a red carpet event?
1: A Jean-Baptiste Valli dress that looked like pink birthday cake.
0: Great. Bra or no bra?
1: No bra ever, once in my life.
0: How many pantsuits should a woman own?
1: A woman should own up to 90 pantsuits. Which room do you want to go in?
0: Let's go with this one.
1: You made the right choice.
0: All right. What makes you the angriest?
1: When jealousy turns into cruelty.
0: Do you have a nickname?
1: Yeah, it's Leans, or Lean Bean.
0: Oh, okay.
1: Oh my God, hi, Paul.
3: Hey, look, I found out what was jamming the printer.
1: Wow.
3: It's a poodle.
1: This is Paul. He designed the entire house. He's basically my creative director.
0: Paul, ask a question.
3: What should we name her?
1: Susan.
0: And why are you going to call that dog Susan?
1: After my aunt, Susan Simmons.
0: Well, besides Susan, what's the most precious thing you've ever seen?
1: Her sister, Karen Domingo. Here, do you mind taking her a second?
4: Not at all.
1: Thank you so much.
0: All right. So, Lena, you're hanging out with Rihanna. What are you guys doing?
1: I think we're by the pool, eating pasta, talking about our feelings. If she wants to smoke a joint, I will, even though it does make me paranoid.
0: All right. You're hanging out with Hillary Clinton. What are you guys doing?
1: We're talking about how to rescue girls and women from global oppression, and we're talking about how to steam and preserve our pantsuits.
0: You're hanging with the girls from Girls. What are you girls doing?
1: Complaining.
0: Who gets the most drunk at a girls' rap party?
1: Jemima.
0: Who was the most or least comfortable when filming sex scenes on Girls?
1: Weirdly, Allison is the most comfortable, and I'm kind of the least comfortable at the end of the day.
0: All right. What's a favorite naked scene you've had to do?
1: My favorite naked scene? Well, it was really when I was wearing my green mesh tank top and I had my nipples out for a whole week. And that shirt's now owned by the Museum of Television and Radio. Do you want to see my guest house?
0: Yeah, let's do it.
1: Okay, cool.
0: What is the plotline of Women, the 2025 reboot of Girls?
1: Everyone would be like at an oxygen bar complaining about their newly adopted robot children.
0: Okay, so really adorable guest house you have here.
1: Thank you so much.
0: Who would you like to invite to stay in this guest house?
1: I think Ariana Grande and Dorothy Parker together, they have to share a bed.
0: Okay. When were you the most starstruck?
1: Dame Helen Mirren got me pretty worked up.
0: Wait, are those puppets behind you?
1: Oh, these are actually dolls.
0: Ah, it's you and Jack.
1: Yeah, it's Jack and me.
0: Oh, that's so funny. How did you meet Jack, by the way?
1: We met on a blind date.
0: What's one thing about Jack that only you know?
1: He's Jewish. That's a big secret.
0: So, okay, if I poke this doll of you right here, would you feel it?
1: That actually really hurt.
0: No, it did not.
1: Did.
0: Can you tell me who I should be following on Instagram right now?
1: At Love Brown Sugar.
0: What do you have to say to your internet trolls?
1: You guys seem to have a lot of fucking time on your hands.
0: What's the funniest thing you read about yourself online?
1: I read that Jack refuses to wear socks and that I was going to dump him for it.
0: Who do you look up to most in life?
1: I look up to the activists who came before me who made it possible for me to have the right to choose.
0: Where do you see yourself in 10 years?
1: I want to be a mother of babies and poodles and acts of societal resistance.
0: What is one thing you hope to be remembered for?
1: I'd like to be remembered for having fun, but I will probably be remembered for visiting the emergency room more than anybody else you know.
0: What scares you the most?
1: Being misunderstood.
0: What's next on your career to-do list?
1: Theater.
0: Whose creative style or voice would you say is most similar to yours?
1: I hope it's Elaine May. That would be a dream.
0: What up-and-coming voice are you the biggest champion of right now?
1: Charlotte Lauriston.
0: Well, look how convenient that is. All right, do you have any secret talents?
1: I do. Do you want to see?
0: Yes, let's do it.
1: Okay, so I'm double jointed, but I can also sing really high. Look at what my thumbs are doing.
0: The most unusual double talent I've ever seen. All right, you have 9 tattoos. Can you quickly give the story behind every tattoo?
1: Yes, this is Ferdinand the Bull. He's a famous pacifist. Then on my side, Jemima tattooed a little picture of her dog, Rosie. Over on this side, I have an illustration of a children's book. A drunk guy did it. It's not great. I should get it covered up.
0: Huh.
1: Then I have Laura Thornhill, who's one of the first female skateboarders in history. Then on my butt, I have a snake wrapped around the moon. And I also have the sign for the Odeon, my favorite restaurant in Tribeca.
0: Okay.
1: I have Eloise as a tramp stamp. You know Eloise who lived at the plaza?
0: Yeah.
1: And then it says staunch right there for Grey Gardens.
0: Okay, and what's tattoo number 10 going to be?
1: Jemima's planning to tattoo the word nasty on my butt.
0: All right, Lena, I have a special guest who insisted on filming a question.
1: Oh, wow.
4: Hey, Lena Dunham, want to break out a dance move with me?
1: Do I ever. Thank you, Neil.
0: What animal do you identify with most?
1: A rabbit. They're so scared.
0: Yeah? What's your favorite swear word?
1: It's
0: What's the worst pickup line you've ever heard?
1: I was on McDougal Street, and a young gentleman handed me a wet cloth and said the words, want some ether.
0: If you could ban one word from the cultural zeitgeist, what would it be?
1: I would say it would either be totes or girl crush.
0: If you ran for office, what would your slogan be?
1: Lean on me.
0: What's the biggest issue facing society today?
1: That some of Americans don't believe other Americans are real humans.
0: Okay, so imagine that Donald Trump agreed to get on the phone with you for exactly 1 minute. What do you tell him?
1: I would ask him whether he wanted all women to be treated with the same respect that he believes his daughter should be treated with.
0: Lena, next question comes from your neighbor in that window behind you.
5: Hey, Lena.
1: Hi.
5: I'm going out of town this weekend and I need a sitter. What's the one quality this babysitter needs to have?
1: I think a babysitter should be able to eat all the food in the house while you're gone.
5: Cool. Stock up.
0: What's the biggest surprise you've ever had?
1: My 20th birthday party, my friend Audrey Gelman planned me a surprise party and everyone jumped out of the bathroom and I almost fainted.
0: What's the greatest love story of all time?
1: I'm gonna have to go with Lady and the Tramp on that one.
0: What fictional character would you love to date?
1: Robin Hood.
0: Who's the number one person you want to shoot a love scene with?
1: Tom Hardy.
0: Which woman in history should get the Hamilton musical treatment?
1: Sojourner Truth.
0: What would your Real Housewives tagline be?
1: My my rules.
0: Okay, so you love the TV show Friends. What does Chandler even do for a living?
1: He's a transponster? He used a copy machine a lot. That is what I remember.
0: Right. What's something cool in this room?
1: Oh, this is a beautiful diorama that Paul made me of Stuyvesant Square Park, where my Uncle Jimmy and a lot of incredible men of the past went cruising.
0: Interesting. Can you say something in a foreign language for me?
1: Me llamo Lena, me gusta nadar y bailar. I think that means my name is Lena and I like to swim and dance.
0: Muy impresivo. Who makes you laugh the most?
1: My father, even when it's not on purpose.
0: Okay, so are Judd and Leslie always that funny?
1: Yes, unless he's napping or very full after a large meal.
0: Can we call him now?
1: Yeah.
0: Okay.
1: Let's see.
0: Who is the most unexpected person in your phone?
1: A pet psychic?
0: Okay.
1: Okay, let's see. Hi, Judley.
6: Hey, Lena, quick question. Who's your totes girl crush?
1: Let's end this conversation.
0: All right, Lena, question number 73. Can you imagine a girl's theme song and sing it out in the same style that you just did before?
1: Oh, yeah. The girl's theme song would be like, we're girls, we can't stop and we won't stop till we have revolution.
0: Okay.
1: We're women, we're women.
0: Oh, that's great. That's wonderful.
1: I mean, do you want to hear the rest of it? Do you have to go? Or?
0: Yeah. No, it's okay. I got it.

0: Giselle. Hi,
1: oh,
0: I'm stopping by for a 73 question interview.
1: Yeah, sure.
0: I cannot wait. And first of all, I must ask, what are you doing right now?
1: I am signing some pages for my book.
0: A lot of signing. And what's your book about?
1: It's about some lessons I've learned throughout my life.
0: What's the most difficult thing about writing a book?
1: I'm finding everything.
0: And in this beautiful space that you have, is this where you draw your inspiration when you're writing?
1: This is my sanctuary where I spend most of my time.
0: Well, your sanctuary is gorgeous.
1: Thank you.
0: And by the way, is it true you gave a copy of The Mastery of Love to all of your wedding guests at your wedding?
1: Yes, I have. It's one of my favorite books.
0: And today, what is a book that you would give friends and family?
1: The last one I read is called The Infinite View. Have you read it?
0: I have not read that, no.
1: I have an extra copy. Would you like one?
0: Oh, wow, thank you. Yeah, sure.
1: Right here.
0: Love it. All right, this is my summer reading. And how would you describe yourself to people who don't know you?
1: Loving, creative, and my natural speed is about 100 miles an hour.
0: What's something that people would be surprised to know about you?
1: I love ancient history.
0: How long have you lived in Boston for?
1: 10 years.
0: So does it feel like home yet?
1: Yes, because that was a terrible kick.
0: I didn't notice, don't worry.
1: Home is where your heart is.
0: Now what's something you could tell me in the thickest Boston accent that you can do?
1: Wicked awesome.
0: Okay, and in one word, how would you describe Brazilians to Americans?
1: Friendly.
0: And Americans to Brazilians?
1: Determined.
0: What should Americans try when they're visiting Brazil?
1: Definitely pão de queijo, caipirinha, and coconut water, but from the real coconut.
0: Is there an English word that you still struggle with today?
1: Worlds. Is that good?
0: Oh, I totally understood that. And what's something in Portuguese that I'll definitely struggle with if I tried?
1: O rato roeu a roupa do rei de Roma, a rainha de Raiva roeu o resto. Got that? Yeah.
0: Favorite movie?
1: The Bicycle Thief.
0: Last movie that made you cry?
1: Coco.
0: Favorite Disney character?
1: Moana.
0: What's the most memorable career moment that you've had so far?
1: Being part of the opening ceremony in the Rio Olympics.
0: How many shows have you walked in your career?
1: Around 500.
0: Wow, and how many covers have you been on?
1: Between 1,000, 2,000, but that's worldwide.
0: So many. And what's the most incredible location that you've shot at?
1: Iguaçu Falls in Brazil.
0: What's the most challenging shoot that you've ever had?
1: When I was in Iceland, shooting in the middle of real icebergs, but I was on top of a fake iceberg going like that in a slip dress. Thank God I didn't fall.
0: And what's your vice?
1: Organizing.
0: What is your biggest pet peeve in the world?
1: I can stand messy places.
0: What is the one word that you live by?
1: Appreciation.
0: Do you have any pregame rituals before Pat's game?
1: Yes, I have a Champions playlist.
0: Now, if you had a superpower, what would it be?
1: The power of teleportation.
0: Do you collect anything?
1: Crystals.
0: What's your go-to karaoke song?
1: You can count on me.
0: I love that song.
1: Yeah, I
0: Bruno
1: too.
0: Mars.
1: Yes, I love Bruno Mars.
0: What is your hidden talent, Giselle?
1: I fly helicopters.
0: No idea that you did that.
1: Please come in.
0: Oh, thank you. And what's one talent that you wish you had?
1: To shake my hips like Shakira.
0: Okay.
1: But I'm working on that.
0: Okay. And what's the coolest thing that you've ever done in your life?
1: Skydiving.
0: What's the last country you visited?
1: Qatar.
0: Country you wish to visit?
1: India.
0: What was it like to grow up in a family of 6 girls?
1: It was wonderful. You know, you learn how to share and how to...
0: What was that?
1: Oi, Vivi!
0: Oh.
1: Oi, Loris! You learn how to share and to negotiate.
0: And what was the best...
1: Oi, baby girl!
0: Amazing!
1: Girl.
0: What a cameo! What? Okay, what's the best part about being a mom?
1: the love... Look
0: at...
1: The love you receive and the love you feel.
0: And what's the hardest thing about being a mom?
1: Sleep deprivation.
0: It's like she doesn't want to let go of you. Oh. What's your favorite food?
1: Good pizza.
0: And what is your least favorite?
1: What? My least favorite food? Anything too spicy.
0: Now, what did you eat for breakfast?
1: Green juice.
0: What's your favorite drink?
1: Margarita.
0: Favorite dessert?
1: Anything chocolate.
0: Now, is it true that you're...
1: Oops, sorry, baby girl.
0: She's
1: a no.
2: She likes juicy bones.
1: What?
0: She likes too much juicy sugar. Bones.
1: Sorry.
0: Okay. How would you describe
1: would you like a mate?
0: Yeah, thank you. How would you describe your personal style?
1: Comfy.
0: And what's your favorite fashion trend of all time?
1: Aki Dapri.
0: Thank you.
1: The what? Sorry.
0: Oh, what's your favorite fashion trend of all time?
1: Skinny jeans.
0: What's your must-have beauty product?
1: Coconut oil. It's like, you can do, it's multi-use.
0: What's a tip that works every time?
1: Drink lots of water.
0: What's the best beauty advice that you've ever received?
1: Less is more.
0: How do you define beauty?
1: Beauty is something that comes from the inside. It's just an energy that someone emanates.
0: Nice.
3: Hey, lovey.
1: Oh. I hope he's out there.
0: Is that Mr. Tom Brady in the backyard?
1: Do you want to say hi?
0: Yeah, can I say hi to Tom Brady?
1: Yeah, sure.
0: What's one thing people don't know about Tom Brady?
1: He doesn't like being barefoot.
0: Hmm.
1: Hi, lovey.
0: Hey, Tom.
4: And you too.
1: Noah, I'm a girl. Hi, kitty.
0: All right, where are you guys going on vacation?
1: Costa Rica.
4: Montana.
0: Oh.
1: Can we talk about that later?
4: Yeah.
0: I got to sort that out.
1: Te amo.
4: Bye.
0: Good see you later, Tom Brady. All right. What's something that you'd be proud to say you taught him?
1: To recycle.
0: What's something that he taught you?
1: How to say no. Tell me, amor.
0: Your daughter's amazing.
1: But not to him, right?
0: Yeah, right. What's an emoji that best encapsulates who he is?
1: The one with the sunglasses, like cool and collected, you know?
0: What's the most romantic thing that Tom's ever done for you?
1: When he proposed to me, he made up this whole story how my apartment was flooding, and I ran over there to try to fix the situation. When I got there, the whole apartment had candles and rose petals everywhere. Aww. And then he went down on his knees to propose, and I'm like, get up! Because he just had surgery and had 3 staph infections. I'm like, what are you doing? He's like, I gotta go on my knees. I'm like, no, get up, please! And here we are.
0: Oh, that's amazing. Here we are, and it's been 9 years you've been married.
1: Yes.
0: Any marriage advice that you can offer?
1: Keep an open and loving communication.
0: Now, if you could offer a piece of advice to yourself at age 15, what would it be?
1: Let it go, let it go.
0: There you go. And what advice do you have for young models today?
1: Believe in yourself, but be ready for a fair amount of rejection.
0: Now, if you had another career, like, what would you be doing with your time?
1: Interior decorating, architect, or maybe a farmer.
0: I can see as a farmer.
1: Yeah, me too.
0: What's the biggest lesson that modeling has taught you?
1: To never compare yourself to anyone. We're all unique.
0: Now, have you ever found yourself doing that, though?
1: No.
0: What's the most important life lesson for someone to learn?
1: Always treat others the way you like to be treated.
0: Now, as a UN Global Environment Goodwill Ambassador, what's your latest project?
1: To beat plastic pollution.
0: And what would you like to be remembered for, Giselle?
1: Someone who had a positive impact in the world.
0: And why does that matter to you?
1: Because, you know, it matters to me to leave something positive behind.
0: Mm-hmm. Okay, now, to end this interview, I was wondering if you could take this guitar that I see right next to you.
1: Sure.
0: And sing me a song as I see my way out.
1: All right, so All right. Let's see this.
0: Let's do it, Giselle.

0: Hi.
1: Hey, but isn't James Corden? I was actually on my way to ask you 73 questions.
0: Well, let's start now. Hop in, I'll give you a ride.
1: Let's do it.
0: Cool.
1: Here we go. Okay. So this is what the view is like.
0: I guess so.
1: I'm a huge fan of the Late Late Show, by the way.
0: Thank you very much.
1: All right, so how are you feeling about tonight's show?
0: Good.
1: Who is on tonight's show?
0: John Leguizamo and Sacha Baron Cohen.
1: I love Carpool Karaoke.
0: Thank you.
1: What's your favorite moment from it?
0: When Stevie Wonder called my wife.
1: What one celebrity is on the dream list to stop the car for?
0: Beyonce.
1: What one celebrity would you not stop the car for?
0: Dominic Cooper, he can walk.
1: If you were in a boy band, what would the band's name be?
0: Insatiable, because you just can't get enough.
1: Who would be in Insatiable?
0: Me and the four remaining members of O-Town.
1: Can we do a little karaoke right now?
0: Sure.
1: All right, it's got to be public domain, though.
0: That's fine. I have a stack of public domain songs right here. There you go.

0: good. All right, we're here.
1: Let's do it. So how's life been treating you in Los Angeles?
0: I'm enjoying it.
1: Yeah? What's your favorite thing about living in LA?
0: The weather.
1: What's your least favorite thing about living in LA?
0: You have to drive everywhere.
1: What's the best thing about the UK?
0: The people.
1: What's the biggest difference between LA and UK?
0: The people.
1: What's one thing you wish you had from the UK here in LA?
0: My immediate family.
1: Who's the most important person in Hollywood?
0: Jimmy Iovine.
1: What's the best piece of advice you had when starting the show?
0: To just be yourself.
1: What's the best piece of advice you've ever received?
0: If you're doing it wrong, do it strong. After you.
1: Well, thanks very much. What's one thing you can't live without?
0: Oxygen.
1: What's one habit you wish you can break?
0: I bite my nails.
1: It's a nice foosball table.
0: Yeah.
1: What's your favorite sports team?
0: West Ham United.
1: Do you know their cheer?
0: I do, and we don't call it a cheer.
1: What's David Beckham really like in person?
0: He smells amazing.
1: What's Benedict Cumberbatch really like in person?
0: He's beautiful.
1: What's the Queen really like in person?
0: I've never met her.
2: James, what do you really like in person?
0: I wish I knew, Johnny. I really do.
1: What's your go-to cocktail?
0: An Eastern Standard.
1: What would your last meal be?
0: A Shake Shack burger.
1: Are you afraid of anything at all?
0: Just stuff happening to my family. Bad things.
1: Oh!
0: Hey, Tori Kelly!
3: Hi. James, who's your best friend?
0: Ben Winston.
3: Who was your first kiss?
0: Rachel.
3: And what time do I need to be on set?
0: In about 15 minutes.
3: Okay. Cool.
0: Does that count as three questions?
1: It does, yeah.
0: Do you want to see the set?
1: Let's do it.
0: Come with me.
1: What's your favorite TV show of all time?
0: The West Wing.
1: Favorite movie of all time?
0: As Good as It Gets.
1: What's a movie that made you cry?
0: E.T.
1: If you could star in any Broadway show, what would it be?
0: Funny thing happened on the way to the Forum.
1: Who is your favorite Disney princess?
0: Jasmine, obviously.
4: What's the most British thing you can possibly say?
0: God save the Queen.
5: What's the most American thing you can possibly say?
0: Oh my God, you guys, this is amazing. Oh, hey, Jed.
1: Who's this guy?
0: This is my driver, Jed. He drives me in the hallways.
1: Is this how you normally get around the halls?
0: Absolutely not.
1: What is the bravest thing you've ever done?
0: I did 3 parachute jumps in 2 hours.
1: What is the stupidest thing you've ever done?
0: I did 3 parachute jumps in 2 hours.
1: What's your craziest fan moment?
0: Someone asked for a picture of Jones, only my knees.
1: What's the best thing about the internet?
0: That people can watch our show at any time of the day.
1: What's the worst thing about the internet?
0: That people can tell me what they think of our show at any time of the day.
1: Who should everyone be following on social media right now?
0: Alfie Days. Thanks, Jed.
6: Thanks.
1: What's your favorite place to visit?
0: Now I live here, London.
1: What's a place you want to visit?
0: Tokyo.
1: What was your first line in a paying role?
0: Roast the meats.
1: What do you think of the American political system?
0: I'm finding it interesting.
1: What's your spirit animal?
0: A duck-billed platypus.
1: James, can you answer a few questions while taking some photos in that photo booth right there?
0: Sure.
1: All right. If you could have any tattoo, what would it be and where?
0: I'd like to get the word tattoo on my leg in Japanese.
1: If you were a name of a strain of cannabis, what would it be?
0: Skywalker.
1: Now, you want a Tony. Where do you keep your Tony?
0: In a storage facility in London.
1: Besides yourself, obviously, who's the funniest comedian out there?
0: Jack Whitehall.
1: When I did this with Anna, she said that you were her favorite comedian. How do you feel about that?
0: I was very, very touched.
1: How would you describe Anna in 3 words?
0: Smart, passionate, and kind.
1: How would you describe yourself in 3 words?
0: I don't know.
1: Well, this is a beautiful theater you got.
0: Thank you.
1: If you had one superpower, what would it be?
0: I'd love to be able to stop time.
1: What's your favorite curse word?
0: Bollocks.
1: What is your pre-show ritual?
0: I normally just have a coffee.
1: What is your post-show ritual?
0: I get in my car and drive home.
1: What's one cause you feel passionately about?
0: That there are people on the planet who don't have clean water.
1: If you could change one thing about the planet, what would it be?
0: I try and give everybody clean water.
7: Hey James, this man on an iPad wants to ask you a question.
0: Cool.
8: Hey James, my wife and I are considering having a child. What's the best part about being a father?
0: It gives you great perspective on your own life and you realize how irrelevant a lot of it has been until this moment.
1: What piece of advice would you offer your 13-year-old self?
0: That it's just school, it'll be over soon, and a lot of these people are just dicks.
1: What's the secret to a great interview?
0: Honesty.
1: Whose show would you most like to be a guest on?
0: Jimmy Fallon's The Tonight Show.
1: What is your dream guest lineup, dead or alive?
0: Prince, Frank Sinatra, and Winston Churchill.
1: Who are you most nervous to meet?
0: I was nervous when I met Oprah.
1: All right. If someone had to fill in for you for a day, who would it be?
0: Les Moonves.
1: If you could switch lives with anyone for a day, who would it be?
0: Anna Wintour.
1: All right.
0: There you go.
1: All right.
0: This is the photo.
1: Oh, that's beautiful. Thanks.
0: Yeah?
1: Yeah. Oh, for me?
0: That's you.
1: Great. Thanks, man. Thanks. Well, that was 73 questions.
0: What a pleasure.
1: Make my way. Have a great time tonight.

0: Hi, I'm here for the interview with Anna.
1: Yes, Anna's ready. Right this way into her office.
0: Great. I'm dressed okay, right? Anna, hi. Thanks for letting me come by. I'm just here to ask you 73 questions, and let's get right down into it. What time did you wake up this morning?
2: 5 o'clock.
0: What do you usually have with breakfast?
2: Starbucks.
0: How long have you been in this office for?
2: Forever.
0: What's one of your favorite things in this office?
2: My Clarice Clift collection.
0: What's one thing in this office you've had the longest?
2: The desk.
0: Can you write down the one fashion word you wish everyone would stop using?
2: Of course.
0: Thank you. Journey. Huh.
3: Anna, here are the clothes for the December lead. What do you think?
2: Virginia, where's the color?
3: Good point.
0: What's an accessory you've had for ages?
2: My necklaces.
0: What is an item of clothing you've had the longest?
2: I can't remember.
0: Do you have a favorite family heirloom?
2: My memories.
1: Anna, Mr. De Laurenta would like to ask you something via speakerphone.
2: Certainly.
4: Anna, I want to know what is your favorite type of flower?
2: Tuberose.
4: How lovely, Anna.
1: Carly's ready for you in the closet.
2: Okay.
0: What is your favorite season in New York City?
2: Spring.
0: Uptown or downtown?
2: Downtown.
0: What's your favorite museum in New York City?
2: The Metropolitan Museum.
5: Anna, how do you feel about Brooklyn?
2: New Silicon Valley.
0: What's your favorite musical of all time?
2: Kiss Me, Kate.
0: What's a musical you love to have a part in?
2: Sadly, I can't sing.
0: What is your favorite play?
2: I couldn't hear. I'm sorry.
0: What's your favorite play?
2: Skylight.
0: Who is your favorite comedian of all time?
2: James Corden.
0: Who is your favorite action star of all time?
2: Hugh Jackman.
0: If you had to name your absolute biggest phobia, what would it be?
2: Spiders. Locali?
6: Hi, Anna. Nice to see you. Quick question. Leather or lace?
2: Lace.
6: Velvet or fur?
2: Fur.
6: Vintage or new?
2: New.
6: Polka dot stripes.
2: Both.
6: What would you never ever wear?
2: Head to toe black.
6: Okay, well, you know, I wanted to tell you I've been on this journey lately. And
0: besides lipstick and a phone, what are three items that you always have in your bag?
2: I rarely carry a bag.
7: You know, what bag should I get my girlfriend?
2: This one.
8: Anna, I'm so sorry. Don't know where he came from. Do you want me to call security?
2: It's fine.
3: Anna, yes. What's the first thing you notice about someone when you first meet them?
2: Their smile.
0: Anna, there's no windows in here. Why are you putting those on?
2: Hiding from you.
0: I appreciate the honesty.
3: Anna, they're ready for you in the planning room.
2: Good.
0: What are you reading right now, Anna?
2: Victoria by A.N. Wilson.
0: What's your favorite book?
2: Pride and Prejudice.
0: What's the last book you read?
2: Enough by Gabby Gifford.
0: What's a book you wish you had written?
2: War and Peace.
0: Who's the most fashionable literary figure?
2: Scarlett O'Hara.
0: Who is the literary figure who has most inspired fashion designers?
2: Oliver Twist.
0: What's the best vacation spot?
2: Home.
0: What country have you always wanted to visit?
2: India.
0: What do you miss about England, if anything?
2: Humor.
0: What's the biggest difference between Brits and Americans?
2: Humor.
5: What's the best part about your job?
2: The people.
0: How do you feel about horoscopes, Anna?
2: I hate horoscopes.
0: If you can make a documentary, what would it be about?
2: Tennis.
0: How are you enjoying this interview?
2: Is it over?
0: No, not yet, sorry. Well, this room is delightful. What's the most surprising thing in the September issue?
2: Cooking with marijuana.
0: What's the second most surprising thing in the September issue?
2: The cover.
0: What will you not find in the September issue?
2: Head to toe black.
0: How often do you play tennis?
2: As often as I can.
0: Who would you want on your team in doubles?
2: Mixed doubles, Roger Federer. Women's doubles, Serena Williams.
0: What do you love most about tennis?
2: The gladiators.
0: What's the best match ever played?
2: Roddick against Federer, Wimbledon final 2009.
0: What's another sport you consider getting into?
2: Basketball.
6: Anna, how many emails do you write each day?
2: I simply can't remember.
6: Great.
0: Anna, what's your favorite cocktail?
2: I don't drink.
0: Your water, sparkling or flat?
2: Sparkling.
0: Coffee or tea?
2: Coffee.
0: Favorite food?
2: Avocado.
0: Least favorite food?
2: Broccoli.
0: Favorite dessert?
2: Coffee ice cream.
0: What's your guilty pleasure?
2: Watching Homeland.
1: These tuberos just came from Mr. De Laurenta.
2: Wonderful.
0: Wow, that guy is smooth.
6: Anna? Roger's on the line. He wants to know where you want to have dinner next week.
2: Balthazar.
6: Mr. Federer, Balthazar it is.
0: Anna, what kind of phone do you have?
2: A flip phone.
0: What's the greatest invention of all time?
2: Anything by Apple.
0: Stationery or email?
2: Both.
0: Letter or postcard?
2: Both.
0: What have you learned from your father being an editor of the Evening Standard?
2: Perseverance.
0: What have you learned from your brother as an editor of The Guardian.
2: Great reporting.
0: What have you learned from your children?
2: Love.
0: What is a skill that can never be mastered?
2: For me, learning Chinese.
0: What's your biggest regret?
2: I don't have one.
0: What's the least true rumor about you?
2: They're all true.
0: Anna, last question. Can you put back on those sunglasses and take a selfie with my phone?
2: I've never taken a selfie, and I don't plan to start now.
0: Fair enough, Anna. Well, that's it. This was great talking to you, and maybe I'll see you around, award shows, things like that, you know?
2: Maybe.
0: Esther.
9: Hello.
0: Hey. Okay, so I may not be ringing your doorbell right now, but here I am doing the first ever remote 73 questions via video call.
9: With me.
0: With you. It's a miracle of technology. I've also never interviewed a world-renowned relationship therapist before, and given the situation of things, I thought this could be appropriate.
9: You're going to get a private session? Is that what it is?
0: Yep, a totally private session for me, plus everyone else watching. So the first thing I'd like to ask is, am I finding you safe and well right now?
9: Yes, very much so. Thanks a lot.
0: That's great. And what's the biggest ray of hope for you at the moment?
9: That I'll be able to touch my children again. I'm kind of touch hungry.
0: Are you still seeing your patients at all?
9: More than ever. Yes, I am working very hard and seeing a lot of patients at this moment.
0: Would you say there's a central or recurring theme that's coming from pretty much all of your clients right now?
9: I think that, you know, one theme is that people either feel that they are on top of each other 24/7, way too much together, craving space, and others who are longing for connection because there is too much space between them and their loved ones, or they don't have one close to them at this moment. So that's probably the main tension I get.
0: Now, you became well known for your TED Talks on long-term relationships and intimacy. And I checked recently, they have like 30 million views, which is so crazy. But how has your life changed the most since being in the public eye?
9: Well, I get to talk to you and go from my office to Vogue. That's a change, you know?
0: Well, this is definitely a big deal for me, that's for sure. But what would you say is the biggest personal challenge that you find yourself going through?
9: At this moment, I would say the challenge for me is how do I go back and forth between my fears and my hopefulness?
0: What's the most frequent question that pretty much every single person is asking you right now?
9: How to find a way to maintain the space between two people so that desire can continue to thrive.
0: And are you making any particularly important observations about relationships in this moment?
9: I think that people are finding that, here's the thing, every couple is going to either see the cracks in their relationship or every family, or they are going to see the light that shines through the cracks.
0: Okay, now there's gonna be plenty more advice questions later. Don't you worry, it's coming. But tell me, Esther, what's the first thing that you did this morning?
9: I had my cup of coffee.
0: And what is one daily ritual that you recommend for everyone to try?
9: I think at this moment, we wake up, we put our feet on the floor, we keep them grounded, we open our chest, and we breathe deep, and we expand, and we experience the spaciousness and the life inside of us.
0: And what were you doing the very second that I called?
9: I was working.
0: You're always working. I would imagine you're always working. Is that right?
9: Not always, but a lot at this moment. Yes, it helps me.
0: And is that where you get your work done? Right there?
9: In the kitchen, at this table. Same spot, 2 months.
0: Show me that kitchen. Let's see that kitchen.
9: Of my kitchen?
0: Give me a little tour. Yeah.
9: Voila. Here we go.
0: That's nice. That's nice. And what's a typical meal that you're preparing in that kitchen?
9: Way too many vegetables with olive oil and garlic. I can't take it anymore.
0: And who is a historical person that you would resurrect to enjoy a meal in that kitchen?
9: Oh, the perfect person for these days is Albert Camus, who wrote The Plague.
0: Oh, that's a good answer. And Esther, what's your favorite museum?
9: Insel Hamburg in Germany.
0: What is your favorite film?
9: There is no such a thing. I have many movies that I adore.
0: You're such a connoisseur, you don't have a favorite film. Look at that. And who is your favorite musical artist?
9: Oh, I think I grew up really with Johann Sebastian Bach.
0: Ah, good choice. Now, Esther, how would you describe you?
9: Intense.
0: I read somewhere that you're referred to as the patron saint of relationships, which is quite the name. Would you say that you're a believer of this title?
9: I mean, dear, we should never take oneself so seriously. No.
0: Okay, well, thanks for setting that record straight. But do you think that there's any misconception that you'd like to clear up about you or what you do as a profession?
9: Being a therapist is a very lonely profession. And every therapist gets to experience some of the same things as the people that they work with. We are no different.
0: Yeah. And what do you think is the biggest way that relationships will be forever changed because of this massive crisis that we're going through?
9: I think that the inability to touch, to come close to people, is going to fundamentally alter, you know, in the fact that we have to walk with masks. Mm. We can't see faces. We can't really make the connections that we are used to make. We're going to have to learn a new language.
0: Mm-hmm. And that may be easy or difficult for people, depending. But in what ways do you think this pandemic has shifted your own personal priorities or your own personal perspective?
9: I used to make plans for 1 or 2 years in advance. That is no longer the case.
0: No way. No one needs their calendars right now. Definitely know what that feels like. But what's the first thing that you want to do when you can make plans once this is over?
9: I'm going to go home in New York City, and I hope to get on a plane very soon.
0: I feel you on that one, Esther. So I did something weird recently. I started reading War and Peace. Apparently, that's a thing right now. But what do you recommend I do when I finish that book? What should I read?
9: Look, I'm reading currently Elif Shafak, 10 minutes, 38 seconds in a strange new world. Mm. But I'm also reading another book that's actually really, I think, very interesting for the moment, because it's about 1,000 adventures, big and small. It's called The Bucket List.
0: Okay.
9: I never would read such a book. But really, since I can't go anywhere, I'm like just dreaming away.
0: Never has imagination been more important than right at this moment. So, tell me, Freud or Jung?
9: Jung.
0: Seinfeld or Friends?
9: I've never watched either.
0: You gotta be kidding me. You haven't seen that?
9: I'm not from here, sorry.
0: All right, I'll give you a pass. What is your opinion on horoscopes?
9: When a horoscope reading is well done, it is inspiring. It's clever.
0: Huh, so you're a fan of horoscopes?
9: I love intuitive readings. Coffee mug, tea leaves, horoscopes, give it to me.
0: Okay. Now, Esther, what you say to people at this moment depends on their situation. And so many people watching this interview are going through their own unique thing, obviously. But if I list a bunch of scenarios, are you okay to react to them and maybe offer some thoughts?
9: Let's go.
0: Okay, let's go.
9: Yeah.
0: So what would you say to a person who is living alone with their daughter and their son-in-law?
9: Keep your precious observations to yourself and try not to get involved in the other couple's dynamics.
0: And what would you say to a couple living together who are in the midst of a divorce?
9: You've got a task to accomplish, which means to deal with the confinement together. How you currently are feeling about each other is no longer a priority.
0: And what would you say to parents who are at home having to homeschool while work at the same time?
9: I admire you. I'm so glad I'm on a different stage. It's tough.
0: What would you say to a long-distance couple having no idea when they're going to see each other again?
9: Use your imagination. People, use your imagination to maintain all the connections. The most beautiful love poems have been written by people who never knew when they would meet again.
0: And what would you say to a person who lives in an environment where there's domestic violence?
9: As best you can, identify the resources that are local to you and that you can reach out, have code words so that people can know when you are in serious danger.
0: What would you say to that person who is completely alone right now?
9: Try to find 2 people, even from your past, from your history, that you don't know well from work, that you can reach out to on a daily basis. And if you don't have those, make sure to look in the next door neighbors and see who needs any help. Mm. If you can help somebody, you will be useful, you will have purpose, and you won't be nearly as alone.
0: What would you say to a person who has a secret and torrid love affair with their food delivery person?
9: You're going to have to use your imagination, dear.
0: I'm asking for a friend. How would you describe your scenario, Esther?
9: My own scenario?
0: Yeah.
9: I am here. I've never spent that much time with my husband in my entire 30-something years together. It's been a treat, actually.
10: That's great. That's Jack, right?
9: That's Jack, indeed, yes.
10: Where is Jack? Jack, make a cameo in this interview.
9: Jack!
10: Jack!
9: He's a little bit more shy than me, Jack.
10: Oh, he's shy. You know? We can still get him to participate, right?
9: Can you, whoa.
10: Jack's behind the camera. Jack's hiding behind the camera.
9: Jack, actually, you know, he paints, you know, and when he needs his space, he closes his door and he goes into his own creative mind, and that's how we manage to have space between the two of us, because we're in a tiny place right now.
10: Well, whatever works for you guys, right? Let's take a look at some of these paintings.
7: Sure.
10: But what was the last thing that made the two of you guys laugh?
9: How much and how fast I fill up garbage cans and then refuse to empty them. Very prosaic.
10: Hey, as long as that makes you guys laugh together. Now, Jack. There you are. How long have you been painting for?
7: Oh, my whole life.
10: And Esther, what's your favorite painting that Jack's made?
9: I mean, I'm not having favorite ones here, but I'm going to look at a couple of the more recent ones, you know?
10: Okay, let's take a look. Let's get in there,
9: because,
10: Jack.
9: Because here we are actually building a studio, and so it's very small paintings on paper right now, and I know he's waiting to burst out on big canvas.
10: All right, Jack, get down a little bit on there. Bring that in. Let's take a look at your paintings
9: I like this one, actually, quite a bit.
10: That too. That's nice. Now, Jack is a psychologist and a trauma expert. Are you guys constantly in each other's heads? How does it work?
9: It works like this. He deals with pain and I deal with pleasure. And on occasion, we meet.
10: Well, I guess that means you have a successful formula if you can celebrate your 35th anniversary together. Congratulations.
9: Thank you.
10: Jack, you just tilt the camera down just a little bit. Thanks. Now, what do you think is better for you guys now than, say, a decade ago?
9: Oh, we have basically stopped trying to change each other.
10: You stopped trying?
9: That'll go a long way.
10: Oh, no, it's a shame that you guys are separated from your sons right now. What do you miss most about being around your sons?
9: Holding them, probably.
10: Yeah. Now, Jack, this is your opportunity to ask your wife a question. Go for it.
7: How's it been being out in the country, Esther?
9: The transformation will be complete when I learn to garden. This is what's going to happen. I mean, I'm the total urban person, and here I'm going to be, you know, cultivating my little garden, my vegetable garden.
10: Well, I would imagine now is a good time to get a green thumb.
9: You know, right? Voltaire used to say, everybody needs to be able to cultivate their own garden. Il faut pouvoir cultiver son jardin. This is what's going to happen.
10: Okay, make it happen. God. Let's keep going. Let's go in the other room. So what's teaching you right now, Esther?
9: What's teaching me right now is I listen intensely to what people are telling me, to the dramas of other people's lives, and I discuss it with a lot of colleagues. I mean, I make sure that, you know, I'm supported by my own tribe.
10: What's confusing you at the moment?
9: What's confusing me? The fact that I have Trump and Fauci saying completely different things to each other.
10: What is inspiring you right now?
9: I'm inspired when I think that there is such creativity going on and that there will be life after destruction, as it has always been.
10: Mm. Now, you grew up in Antwerp, Belgium. Mm-hmm. What do you miss most about there?
9: French fries, because they're not French.
10: Now in Antwerp, you call them pommes frites, right?
9: Des pommes frites, exactement.
10: I promise that I'm going to stop speaking French right now. But you often speak about being the daughter of Holocaust survivors. In what ways has their experience informed your entire worldview?
9: I think that this distinction between the difference about not being dead versus being alive and about how one maintains that erotic connection has been a most important lesson from them.
10: Would you say that parents are the most influential people in our lives?
9: Yeah, definitely. They're among them.
10: Okay, we're going to switch gears. This is a big switching gears because I need to know. Kittens or puppies?
9: Puppies.
10: Heels or flats?
9: Heels.
10: What are you binge watching these days?
9: I just watched Unorthodox.
10: Oh, that's a good one. Unorthodox is a good one.
9: And I'm going to be watching Normal People.
10: There's a lot of content to get through these days. But what do you consider to be the number one most important mental health practice right now?
9: At this moment, mutual support, mass mutual reliance, people reaching out to each other.
10: Has a new world that we're in changed any aspect of the conventional wisdom that goes into your field?
9: Well, You know, we used to look at digital devices and think that they were keeping people apart. Mm. At this moment, they are actually bringing people together.
10: No, they really are.
9: And I would say that one of the other most important changes in relationships is the experience of people not being able to accompany their loved ones in their final hours.
10: Yeah. And who do you think is better equipped to cope? Is it the people who've experienced trauma, or it's those people who haven't experienced trauma? What would you say?
9: Could be both. Some people have experienced trauma earlier on, and they are well prepared for a world that is in chaos and disorder. And for other people, they have been too challenged, and they cannot actually resist and cope in this moment. Mm. Both ends.
10: Okay, now for people who equate self-care with self-indulgence, what do you say to those people?
9: Mistake. Mistake. There's two words. There's a reason for it. Self-care is the ability to be able to basically cultivate your own awareness, your own needs, and your ability to see yourself as a flawed individual and still hold yourself in high regard. And you alternate that with your attention to others. It's I and thou, me and you, that make us.
10: Like so many people I talk to, I feel this pressure to do something with this experience, to transform it into something. What do you think is the best way for us to make, quote-unquote, use of this dramatic event?
9: Look, I do think that there is a moment now where people are sharpening their priorities, but I also think that it's important to not always have this tyranny of having to look at the silver lining, of learning something, of promoting growth through it. You know, there is a possibility of being able to just complain in this moment, a good old kvetch that just says, this is really tough. This is not the world that we ever imagined we would live in without constantly thinking that there is growth and positivity to be drawn from it. That's my point of view today.
10: That's super insightful. Now, Esther, you and I may be on a video call, but I can still see the fact that you're wearing some pretty awesome jewelry.
9: Yeah.
10: That you have. Yeah. That's on your hand, too. Yeah. That's really, really great.
9: These bracelets.
10: Ah, interesting. And what is the significance or the story behind this bracelet?
9: I met a woman. Her name is Yafit. 23 years ago, the day I came out of the hospital with my baby on the street. And we started talking, and I've been wearing her jewelry ever since. It's called Goldish. She's in New York City. And I just love the thought that I have this thing that accompanies me on my hand. And it's become a type of a talisman for me.
10: Do you think that there's a connection between things like daily routines or the clothes that people wear?
9: Oh, yeah, absolutely.
10: That contribute to a general sense of positivity right now for us.
9: Yeah, we need to maintain routine, rituals, and boundaries so that we can keep a sense of structure, a sense of predictability, and a sense of hope.
10: Now, Esther, you are not just known for having a distinguished career or completing an amazing amount of research. You also have some interesting trivia about you. I found out that you went to America and you hitchhiked across the entire country.
9: For 2 months.
10: Ha! Huh. What is the craziest thing that happened on that trip?
9: Man, I saw this country like I will never see it again because I just followed the kindness of strangers of all walks of life you can imagine. You know, it's a long time ago, and I just loved every minute of it. I remember it in details.
10: And I also find it very interesting that you speak 9 languages. Is that right?
9: It is.
10: What would people say is the most surprising language that you speak?
9: Yiddish.
10: Yiddish?
9: Yiddish. Have you ever heard of Yiddish?
10: Of course I've heard of Yiddish. Yes, I mean, yo.
9: Yes.
10: Yo. Yeah, that's all I know is just yo. That's the only word I know how to
9: yo,
10: say.
9: Yo,
10: yo. Yo. Now, I don't need to broadcast the fact that you have 2 amazing podcasts and a New York Times bestseller. I think I just broadcasted it right there anyway. But what is the most important meaning that people derive from the work that you do?
9: I think that, you know, my motto is that the quality of your relationships will determine the quality of your life. And for that, you need a vocabulary to be able to access the difficult conversations with the people of your life. And my work is about helping people do that. And the podcast allows you to listen in on other people's conversations in Where Should We Begin, but then see yourself reflected in the mirror and then have the vocabulary to be able to have those difficult, courageous conversations that we all desperately want to have.
10: So Esther, what is the next New York Times best-selling book that you're currently working on?
9: I'm not working on a book. I'm working on a documentary exploring the realm of sexuality.
10: Well, I'm excited to watch that when it's ready. But Esther, this is a shame. We've arrived at question number 73. I just want you to know, though, that you're not going to escape me asking for a little personal advice in my own current situation.
9: I told you at the beginning.
10: You knew this was coming from the beginning. Yes,
9: I knew. I'm waiting.
10: I'm not even going to say it's for a friend. This is clearly
9: I know
10: advice.
9: Somebody.
10: Okay, here we go. So what do you suggest I do if I'm living at home with my parents and they're subjecting me to going through bins of my childhood memorabilia in their basement in a perpetual memory lane that evokes a scene out of Groundhog Day?
9: Hey, listen, I think that many people are in a state of regression at this moment. You know, people forgot that there's been 10 years between the last time that they lived at home. But I also think that what would be a unique opportunity is for you to ask them, what are the moments that stand out for them as parents when they raised you, and the challenges and the celebrations and the glories and the pains? Because the day they're not there, and if one day you

They don't like the lights, but it's camera time. Said take the picture, but you rolled your eyes. Now I'm mortified.

0: Diddy. P. Diddy?
1: Welcome to my home.
0: There he is. Ready for his 73-question interview. You know the drill. Let's do this.
1: Let's do it.
0: Before we begin, how do I address you?
1: You can call me Love.
0: And you've referred to yourself differently over the years. So I gotta ask you, why so many name changes?
1: It depends on my mood, my vibe.
0: And Puff, where did that come from?
1: I can't tell you that.
0: Why'd you move to L.A.?
1: Oh, for the kids, the family, the weather.
0: What's the one thing you miss the most about living in New York City?
1: I miss the people.
0: Love, how do you describe yourself?
1: I'm vivacious, eccentric, and I'm a Scorpio.
0: What's one misconception about you?
1: There are no misconceptions about me.
0: What's your biggest strength?
1: My belief in God.
0: What's your biggest weakness?
1: Fried chicken.
0: Best personal trait?
1: My compassion.
0: What's one thing you need every morning?
1: I need a hug.
0: I noticed your festive decor right over here. Yeah. What are you gonna be doing for the holidays?
1: Opening up a whole lot of gifts.
0: What does family mean to you?
1: Everything. It's my tribe.
0: Can you name your kids from oldest to youngest?
1: Quincy, Justin, Christian, Chance, Delilah, and Jesse.
0: Okay. How do you tell your twin daughters apart?
1: Just that parental instinct.
0: What's one thing you want for your kids?
1: Oh, peace, happiness, love. I want it all for my kids.
0: Who's your biggest
1: inspiration? Money.
0: Who's your biggest inspiration?
1: My biggest inspiration is my mother.
0: What advice did you give Jay-Z and Beyonce when they had twins?
1: Get ready for double the love.
0: What do you think Biggie's legacy is?
1: Biggie's legacy is that he is the greatest of all time.
0: What's the last movie that made you cry with laughter?
1: Oh, that's Eddie Murphy, Delirious.
0: What did you bring to Martha Stewart and Snoop's potluck?
1: Oh, I brought him some DeLeon, the best tequila in the world.
0: What's a piece of advice you give to a 15-year-old Love?
1: Love, take care of yourself.
0: What age did you know that you wanted to be an entrepreneur?
1: When I was 12.
0: How?
1: I went and got a paper route, but I wasn't supposed to, but I got one anyway.
0: All right, probably the most important question of the interview, but is it really all about the Benjamins?
1: I think it's all about love.
0: And love? The bartender awaits. Okay. So what's your favorite cocktail?
1: My favorite cocktail is the new French vanilla Ciroc flavored Coquito.
0: Okay,
1: so you need some French vanilla Ciroc, need some Coquito, and you need some holiday spirit.
0: There's plenty of that. What's your favorite food?
1: Soul food.
0: What's your favorite midnight snack?
1: Apple pie and ice cream.
0: Where do you go to relax in the world?
1: I like the Caribbean.
0: By the way, whatever happened to that Farnsworth Bentley guy?
1: Oh, Farnsworth is doing great.
0: Okay, so you're having a party. What song do you kick it off with?
1: Dougie Fresh and Slick Rick, The Show. You have to try that one.
0: Now, you've gone on the record saying that your white party is up there with the top three that you've ever thrown for people. What are the other two?
1: I would say when I got my star on Hollywood, I had a party. And this year at Burning Man at an undisclosed location.
0: And if you've had the recall, the most lavish, over-the-top, outrageously extravagant decoration on display, what would it be?
1: One time I had the Declaration of Independence in one of my 4th of July parties. It's a 4th of July white party. And the white party's coming back this year, by the way, for charity.
0: Yeah, it's great to hear. And I'm sure that's probably not public information yet, but who's the person that's number one on that invitation list?
1: Leonardo DiCaprio.
0: And I can get on that list,
1: yes,
0: right?
1: Yes, without a doubt. You are invited.
0: That is so generous of you. Cheers to that.
1: See you at the white party. And happy holidays to you and yours.
0: Thanks, love. What's the best thing you've ever worn?
1: Thank you. Best thing I've ever worn is I have a vintage Ralph Lauren double-breasted tuxedo.
0: Wow, sounds nice. And what's your favorite article of clothing?
1: Favorite article of clothing? Socks.
0: And how would you describe your style?
1: My style? It's Diddy style right here, you know?
0: I can see. And who are your style icons out of all the icons in the world?
1: Dapper Dan and this kid right here.
0: What
1: my
0: up,
1: son.
0: Christian.
2: How are you?
0: The third son.
2: Oh, good to see you.
1: How fresh he is. A little fresh mini me.
2: See? Comfy. Cozy tits.
1: Man, go put your sneakers up, man. Come
2: oh,
1: on.
2: I got you. I'm sorry. Right.
0: Who's your fashion mentor?
1: My mother is my fashion mentor.
0: And designer?
1: As a fashion designer, though, I would have to say Tom Ford, though.
0: Okay. What's the most memorable Sean John runway show?
1: Most memorable Sean John runway show, the first show that we ever did. And it was the first time that New York Fashion Week saw black excellence in its full glory and splendor.
0: What fashion shoot sticks out in your mind?
1: Annie Leibovitz, the Vogue shoot that I did. It was called Puffy Does Paris, and Kate Moss was in there, and every designer in the world. It was crazy.
0: How has hip-hop influenced fashion or changed fashion?
1: Hip-hop has changed the world of fashion. Look at Gucci.
0: How does fashion influence you when you're recording?
1: If I'm not fresh, I can't make a hit.
0: So to your left, I see a silver statue. Is that a certain CFDA award?
1: Oh, yeah, let me get this for you.
0: CFDA Menswear Designer of the Year Award?
1: Pow!
0: That is a beautiful thing.
1: Put my drink down.
0: How did it feel winning that?
1: Oh, man. First African-American to win a CFDA award. I remember I was in a category with Marc Jacobs and Ralph Lauren. And I won.
0: Can I touch it?
1: Yes. It's real.
0: Oh, great.
1: It's real.
0: All right, notice your Grammys. Tell me, what's your favorite Grammy that you've won?
1: My favorite Grammy would have to be Hip Hop Album of the Year for No Way Out.
0: How many number ones have you had in your career?
1: I probably had 7 as a solo artist and over 40 as a producer.
0: Impressive. And I want you to think back for this question, but what was the first musical memory that you've ever had in your life?
1: My first musical memory was seeing James Brown at the Apollo.
0: Can you finish this sentence for me? Hip-hop music today is?
1: Hip-hop music today is taking over the world.
0: Who's the one artist, living or dead, that you wish you can collaborate with?
1: Michael Jackson.
0: Why?
1: I mean, it's Michael Jackson, man. Come on. Who wouldn't?
0: Who's one actor you hope to work with?
1: Denzel Washington.
0: Why?
1: Is Denzel?
0: Okay, all right. Point taken. All right, in all the TV that you've done, what is your most memorable moment?
1: I would have to say when I performed at the MTV Awards with Sting doing I'll Be Missing You. Life-changing.
0: And now you're coming back?
1: Yes, I'm coming back. I have a new show on Fox called The Four. It's going to revolutionize vocal competition shows. It's me, DJ Khaled, Fergie, Meghan Trainor, Charlie Watt. Check it out. Premieres January 4th on Fox.
0: Do you think you will ever be done with music?
1: I will never be done with music.
0: What was your favorite song to perform live on that Bad Boy reunion tour?
1: I love dancing to More Money, More Problems, you know?
0: All right, so it's 2020. Will we see a President Love?
1: You will not see a President Love in 2020, but you will see some change. Love is going to help you get some change. We're going to just spread this world with love. Don't want to be the president, though. I want to have too much fun.
0: What makes a good leader, do you think?
1: Patience.
0: What is your hope for the future in general?
1: My hope for the future is that my people, African Americans, will get a chance to build some economic wealth, to make some positive changes in our community so we can stop asking people for things. And that my people just get a peace of mind, man, just to get a day to breathe. And I have to think about getting shot or killed, being oppressed, you know? That's all. Just want a little bit of peace and love.
0: What's a cause that's important to you?
1: Education.
0: Describe Colin Kaepernick in 2 words.
1: Brave man.
0: Okay, well, we're almost done here. I'm going to round it out with some old-fashioned true or false. Is that all right?
1: Sure, let's go.
0: Okay, true or false. You go to sleep at 5 a.m.
1: False.
0: True or false, you take a bath every night.
1: True.
0: True or false, you love candles.
1: True.
0: True or false, you never wear pink.
1: False.
0: True or false, vinyl is a lot better than digital.
1: True.
0: True or false, you never wear jeans.
1: False.
0: True or false, you do not like dancing.
1: That's absolutely false.
0: And true or false, did you have the most memorable time with me on this interview?
1: Damn, that's true.
0: I believe that.
1: Yeah.
0: Right. Thanks a lot, love.
1: All right,
0: this
1: man.
0: This is great. Take care.
3: Hey.
0: Tracy Ellis Ross. Thanks for fitting me into an insanely busy schedule to do 73 questions.
3: It is my pleasure. Please come in.
0: Okay. So, on a scale of 1 to 10, how excited are you about life right now?
3: Oh, I am at like a 10 or 11 right now.
0: Can you describe Los Angeles in 3 words for me?
3: Sunny, work, healthy.
0: Can you describe yourself in a hashtag?
3: Joyful.
0: Can you describe your home?
3: Warm, safe, fun.
0: And beautiful. What's the theme of this room?

0: 3 and 6:30 p.m. Everything good should happen during that time. Favorite time to nap, favorite time to take a bath, favorite time to have a cocktail, favorite time to have sex.
1: Oh. What's it like working with Anthony Anderson?
0: Oh, fabulous. He will never let me fall.
1: And what's one thing that no one knows about that guy?
0: He plays the piano really well.
1: Favorite country to visit?
0: Italy.
1: Last country you visited?
0: Italy.
1: Country you really want to visit?
0: Japan.
1: Where did you grow up?
0: New York, Paris, Switzerland, and back to New York.
1: What was it like going to school in Switzerland?
0: Oh, very chic. We had to ski for our gym class.
1: Oh, how tough. What language did you speak there?
0: In class, English, but in town, French.
1: Can you say something in French for me?
0: Oui. Je parle français et je m'appelle Tracy.
1: Think I knew what that meant. What's the biggest surprise you've had in your career?
0: Oh, winning the Golden Globe.
1: Where do you keep the Golden Globe?
0: In the kitchen. Would you like to see the Golden Globe in the kitchen?
1: Vamos. Tracy, vamos.
0: Let's do it.
1: Heels or sneakers?
0: Oh, heels. I love a stiletto heel, but I also love a Birkenstock.
1: Vintage or new?
0: Vintage.
1: Who do you want to write your obituary?
2: Tracy.
0: My brother's here. Michelle Obama, but okay. I don't want to die. What's up?
2: Are you almost ready?
0: Evan and Ashley, yes, I am almost ready. They are waiting for me. We got to run this fast.
2: You got 5 minutes.
0: 5 minutes.
1: Who's your style icon?
0: Style icon? Ooh. Me, in 17 years. I'm very hopeful.
1: Okay, and what are these photos right... Oh, right behind you.
0: Oh, here. Yeah. Oh, these are two of my alter ego characters.
1: Okay, and can you describe each alter ego as the alter ego?
0: Ooh, yes. My name is Madame Iver, and I'm a life coach, and sometimes I drink way too much. And my name... is Clive Champignon, and I am a style architect, and this was when I went to New York Fashion Week, and I had no tickets to any of the shows, but, you know, anyway.
1: A woman with many talents. What are three things that you cannot live without?
0: Room temperature water in glass bottles, hot baths, and kisses. I love kisses.
1: What's the most overused phrase in Hollywood right now?
0: I'm gonna give you two. Curated and cold-pressed.
1: What does family mean to you?
0: Love and laughter.
1: And there is the Golden Globe.
0: Oh, here she
1: right
0: is.
1: Behind you.
0: Right here.
1: What is the difference in years between you winning it and your mom winning it?
0: 44 years, and I was 44 when I won. Do you want some lemonade?
1: Yes, thank you. What's the most used ingredient in your pantry?
0: Salt. I'm very big on salt.
1: Can you please give me details on your salt?
0: Without a doubt. Black salt, truffle salt, raw Celtic sea salt, Maldon salt flakes.
1: What's one ingredient that you put in everything?
0: Lemons. And I have 4 lemon trees in my backyard because I'm serious about my lemons. Lemonade?
1: Yes. What 3 people, living or dead, would you love to make dinner for?
0: Marilyn Monroe, Audrey Lorde, and Nina Simone.
1: What's your biggest fear in life?
0: Being misunderstood.
1: Window seat or aisle seat?
0: Definitely window.
1: What's your favorite spot in LA?
0: Hollywood Bowl or my home.
1: Nice. And what are you most... Oh, thank you. And what are you most proud about in Black-ish?
0: That we are starting conversations about inclusion and identity.
1: Why do you think it resonates with so many people?
0: Well, it's a show you can watch with your family, which is great. And I think our show is really funny.
1: I know, it is funny. What do you think makes it so funny?
0: Well, it's incredibly written, and we deal with really interesting topics. Police brutality, the N-word, gun control, postpartum depression, your parents getting older and not wanting to go to the doctor, monopoly, sex talk, you know, just really funny topics.
1: What do you love most about Dr. Rambo Johnson?
0: She's really hot. Like, she's really, really hot. And she is... changing and expanding what it is to be a joyful Black woman.
1: Now, beyond Black-ish, what's your current TV obsession?
0: Well, I really love TV. Like, I watch a lot of TV. So, off the top of my head, I would say Narcos, Game of Thrones, Queen Sugar, Walking Dead.
1: Now, if you were a combination of other TV roles, who would they be?
0: Ooh. Wendy Rhodes from Billions, Titus Andromedon from Kimmy Schmidt, the Khaleesi from Game of Thrones, and Joan Carol Clayton from Girlfriends.
1: I've always wanted to know, how close are the girlfriends?
0: Oh, in real life? We're girlfriends, they're through thick and thin.
2: Tracy!
0: Oh, God, I'm late, guys. I gotta go.
1: What's your favorite app?
0: Instagram.
1: Do you have a secret talent?
0: I do, but I'm not gonna tell you what it is.
1: Can you keep a secret?
0: I'm not very good at that.
2: Tracy!
0: Oh!
2: I have a question. What is it? Evan's got a question. This is scary.

0: Go for it, Evan.
1: Who's your favorite sibling? No, don't tell me.
2: I don't have a favorite sibling.
1: Not true. Not true. Oh! You got 2 minutes.
2: Okay, 2 minutes. That was a really off the guard question. Okay.
1: Come on.
2: All right.
3: What's the most adventurous thing you've ever done in your life?
2: I have run off a cliff with a parachute behind me, and I have bungee jumped.
3: What did you scream?
2: Fuck!
3: Is that your favorite curse word?
2: Yeah, fuck's my favorite curse word.
3: This is so cool. Look at the little
2: origami. Thank you, little origami birds.
3: Oh. How would you define your style?
2: Eclectic, comfortable, and bold.
3: What's the best outfit you've ever worn?
2: My blue Comme des Garçons origami dress to the Met Ball.
3: It's a must-have item every woman should have in her closet.
2: A black blazer of some kind or a black tux jacket.
3: If you could have any superpower, what would it be?
2: The power to impeach.
3: Does that need to be a superpower?
2: Mm-hmm.
3: What's inspiring you in life right now?
2: The fact that people are awake and being of service.
3: What's the best piece of advice you've ever received?
2: Be yourself and trust yourself.
3: What's the best piece of advice you'd give your teenage self?
2: I swear you will get more comfortable in your skin and keep dreaming, honey.
3: If you could offer advice to yourself in 17 years, what would it be?
2: Joe, I see what you're doing there. Cool. All right, so 17 years, I would say, keep all your clothes, don't give them away. You might one day be your own style icon.
3: Okay, what's a book on that shelf behind you that you would make it a law for every single person on Earth to read?
2: Okay, let's see. Rebecca Traister's All the Single Ladies. If you haven't read it, you need to. And anything by Ta-Nehisi Coates. If you're not a reader, you need to read.
3: Tracy, what would you like to be remembered for?
2: Inspiring people to feel comfortable in their skin.
3: How do you feel about beauty?
2: Beauty is about how you feel. It's about having desire and having choice. And beauty is about you.
3: What do you love most about your hair?
2: That it'll do anything.
3: Who do you look up to most in life?
2: Trees. I think they are earthly and ethereal and full of history, and they have a ton to teach all of us.
3: Whoa. No.
2: Yes.
3: Those are totally Vogue magazine. You did not set that up for me, did you?
2: I did not. These actually live right here. These are French Vogues, Italian Vogues, and Casa Vogues, and there are more magazines all over my house I've collected since I was a kid.
3: What's the best way to decompress?
2: Hot baths or meditation.
3: Okay, how often do you meditate?
2: I wish I meditated more.
3: How do you describe meditation?
2: Well, maybe I'll just meditate for you, but I basically describe it by saying you do what you're doing while you're doing it. And very simply, you can say breathing in, I know I'm breathing in, and breathing out, I know I'm breathing out. So here I go. Oh my God. I am late.
3: Okay, favorite place to view art?
2: Studio Museum of Harlem.
3: How do you take your coffee?
2: I don't drink coffee. I cannot drink or eat stimulants. No sugar, no coffee, no chocolate.
3: Almost done.
2: I'll be right there, one sec. I think I only have one more question.
3: Two more questions. Do you like poetry?
2: Yes.
3: Can you recite a completely improvised poem for me before I go?
2: Yes, improvised poem, okay. I can't think of anything. You're beautiful. I love you. Know yourself. Write in the journal. Be yourself. Love yourself. And be of service. Be teachable. Okay, I gotta go. You gotta go.
3: I will cherish that forever, Tracy. Have a great day.
4: What non-work-related thing are you most excited about?
5: Oh my God, sleeping tonight.
3: And how long do you plan on staying in New York City for?
5: Just a week.
3: Okay. What's the first thing you do when you go back to Mumbai, India?
5: I take the long drive home from the airport and I put the windows down and let the wind flirt with my hair.
3: If you and I were to spend 73 hours in India together, what would we be doing?
5: Okay, we will be eating so much, we will party so much, and then I'll make sure I take you on a rickshaw because that's a must.
3: Can you tell me a misconception Americans have about India?
5: That we all have arranged marriages and that we speak a language called Indian. It's like saying I speak American.
3: Okay, can you tell me a misconception Indians have about Americans?
5: That all Americans are super rich and you can sue anyone here, though that might be true.
3: What is the single greatest thing about America?
5: That it's the land of the free and the home of the brave and cheeseburgers.
3: What is a single thing you want to say to everybody in India at this moment?
5: Ghar ki bahut yaad aati hai. I love you.
3: Also at this moment is a guy down there who wants to shout out a question.
6: Hey, Priyanka!
5: Hey, what's up?
6: What Broadway show should I take my family to?
5: Lion King! Always Lion King! Come on, let's go inside.
3: Okay. What was the last show that you binge watched?
5: The Crown.
3: What's the coolest thing you've ever done?
5: Skydiving.
3: What was the scariest thing you've ever done?
5: I was in Zimbabwe recently and I ate some worms, Mumpasi worms, and they were fried.
3: What's the most common mispronunciation of your name?
5: Bianca. My name starts with a P and it's Chopra, like Oprah, not Chopra or Chapra or whatever.
3: Noted. What was your best pinch me moment?
5: When I heard that I was on the cover of Time magazine as the 100 most influential people in the world, it's pretty pinch me.
3: Where do you hope your career takes you in 10 years?
5: To global domination.
3: Would you shave your head for a role?
5: I would totally do that, but I think Pantene would sue me. I'm not allowed to.
3: Which award are you most proud to have received?
5: I've received a Padma Shri, which is basically like getting knighted in India. The president gives it to you, and it's pretty cool.
3: Where do you keep your Miss World crown?
5: I didn't get to keep it because it was made of solitaires and sapphires, so they took it back. It circulates 50 years now.
3: Do you remember your question from the 2000 competition?
5: Yes, I do. The question was, who is the living woman you admire the most?
3: Okay, and what'd you say?
5: I said Mother Teresa, but she was dead. But I still won.
3: You did.
5: She lives on in my heart.
3: And how would you answer that question now?
5: I would say Michelle Obama. I think she's aspirational, super cool, still at it, and at the same time, just real, you know?
3: All right, what do you like on your pizza?
5: Pepperoni and jalapeno.
3: What's one thing you always buy at duty free?
5: I buy shoes, lots of shoes.
3: All right, what's your favorite dish your mom cooks?
5: Okay, she's gonna kill me, but my mom can't cook. So scrambled eggs, boiled maybe.
3: What's your spirit animal?
5: A phoenix, because I can always rise from the ashes.
3: What's the most romantic thing a guy can do for a girl?
5: You know, surprise a girl. Don't do the whole chocolates and flowers thing.
3: All right, what's your ideal first date?
5: Fly me to an unknown destination to see the sunset.
3: What's the worst pickup line you've ever heard in your entire life?
5: Oh my God, did you just fart because you blew me away?
3: Oh my God. Who's your supermodel crush?
5: Tyson Beckford.
3: What's the most American thing you could say in an American accent?
5: Could I have a skinny almond milk latte with no almond and no milk, please?
3: Okay, what's another American thing you can say in a Boston accent?
5: Pack the cat in the yard. I'm never doing Boston again.
3: Okay. Aapka sabse favorite Hindi muhavara kya hai?
5: Well done, Joe.
3: I try.
5: Jaisi karni, vaisi bharni.
3: All right. Now, if I wanted to impress some friends with some Hindi slang, what would I say?
5: Okay, cool. Let me think. Say, katle beta.
3: Katle le beta.
5: No. Katle beta.
3: Katle le beta.
5: It means get lost, son.
3: Do you have any tattoos?
5: Yeah, just one.
3: Okay.
5: It says Daddy's Little Girl, and it's my dad's handwriting. I lost him 4 years ago.
3: All right. If you got another tattoo, what would it be?
5: I don't know what it would be, otherwise I would have it by now. Probably over here, though.
3: Now, Priyanka, I am one of your 17 million followers on Instagram. And I wanted to know what the deal is with this photo right here.
5: This was me playing the Holi with Jimmy Fallon, which is the festival of colors in India, where truth triumphs evil, and it's just, you smear people with, like, the colors, it's great.
3: Okay, and what's the story with this one right here?
5: This is little Cindy. She is 3 years old, and she was obsessed with my tattoo. This is from Zimbabwe. I went for a trip with UNICEF.
3: Mm-hmm. Okay, what's the story behind that photo?
5: That's the premiere of Baywatch in Miami recently, and there were so many people, and they were shouting my name, and they were loving the premiere, that I had to take a picture with them.
3: That's amazing. Now, here's a fourth photo, final one. What's the story behind this one?
5: This was my epic Met Gala dress, which I love, and I lost the trains. Someone from Vogue still has it, by the way.
3: Well, your dress at the Met Gala became a popular meme.
5: It did.
3: Do you have a favorite one?
5: I do, a couple of them. Can we put them here?
3: Let's do it.
5: Okay, so there was a car, a cover of a car. Mm-hmm. There's a tent. Mm-hmm. And then there's a magical flying carpet with Jasmine and a lot of
3: them. Crazy.
5: It was fun. It was great, creative.
3: Priyanka, is there anything you always travel with?
5: Yeah, I do, actually. It's right here.
3: Okay.
5: This is my mandir. It's a little shrine, because I like to pray every morning. So you light a little incense, ring the bell, just to ward off evil and start the day in a good, positive note.
3: Nice. What are the things you always carry in your bag?
5: A girl's bag is a big secret because I like

0: Now, I heard you sing Save the Best for Last at Miss World. What other song do you know by heart?
1: I don't know what they want from me. It's like the more money we come across, more problems we see.
0: We're going to switch this up. Can you sing a few lines from your favorite Taylor Swift song?
1: Yeah, because everyone has one.
0: Very true.
1: I knew you were trouble when you walked in.
0: Screaming Goat remix.
1: Part of that song.
0: Now, I heard you had a crush on Tupac Shakur.
1: I did.
0: What would you say is your favorite Tupac song of all time?
1: Hail Mary.
0: And if you could ask Tupac one question, what would it be?
1: Okay, this is serious, all right? I need you to get down on one knee. Will you marry me? Don't laugh, I'm being sincere. Shut up.
0: Can you do your best impression of the opening in the Baywatch theme song?
1: Yeah, of course, but we need space for that.
0: Let's do it.
1: So, here.
0: Okay.
1: Ready?
0: Yep.
1: Okay. Du-du-du-dish. Du-du-du-dish. It has to be a slow motion. It's so
0: stupid. No, it's great
1: like
0: that.
1: Let's go upstairs.
0: All right, let's do it.
1: You first.
0: Okay.
1: 21st century.
0: Who is your dream co-star?
1: Meryl Streep.
0: Who is your dream on-screen love interest?
1: Roger Rabbit.
0: Okay. If you could play in an iconic male role, which one would it be?
1: Bond. James Bond.
0: If you were an actress, what would you be doing with your life?
1: I'd be an engineer at NASA.
0: Okay. What has been your best fan moment so far?
1: This fan of mine, she got me to sign her hand and tattooed it. So my signature is her tattoo. It's pretty crazy.
0: Wow.
1: And awesome.
0: What's one thing you hope no one will be talking about next year?
1: Donald Trump's tweets?
0: What's the most physically impressive thing that you know how to do?
1: I can't do it right now because I'm wearing a dress, but I can put my leg behind my head. It's pretty cool.
0: Would you say that you're good at lying?
1: Of course. I'm an actress. I'm a professional liar. And I get paid for it.
0: Now, you went to an Army public school. What was that like?
1: It was awesome, actually. It really taught me the value of discipline.
0: Okay. How many cities have you lived in?
1: I got so many. Delhi, Pune, Mumbai, LA, New York, Miami, not Miami, Boston, Indianapolis, Cedar Rapids, Pune, Ladakh. I traveled all the time. My dad was in the Army.
0: What's the most important lesson in manners you learned growing up?
1: Please, sorry, and thank you, and always stand up when someone else does.
0: Okay. If your life were a book, what would the title be?
1: Unfinished.
0: Now, Priyanka, I heard that you perform your own stunts on set. What's been your most dangerous accident?
1: I got electrocuted on set once, which was pretty crazy, and I cut myself today. Sorry.
0: Can you give us a tour of your body?
1: Hey!
0: Based on your scars.
1: Okay. Good thing you caught yourself there, mister. Here, I punched out clay something, I don't know for what.
0: Okay.
1: This was from my movie Bajirao Mastani, which is a period drama, so jewelry did that to me.
0: Ouch.
1: This is from Good Morning America. So many.
0: Can you show me the coolest move that you learned from the FBI when you were training for Quantico?
1: Well, you stand up for that.
0: Okay.
1: So you hit someone here in the neck so they can't breathe, and you go, bah! And then you hit someone in their solar plexus, and that just doubles them over. Bah! And it's got to be fast.
0: Can you demonstrate some of those punches on this clown right here?
1: I don't like clowns. Bah! I hit you, clown! Bah!
0: God.
1: Sorry. Just makes me scared.
0: Okay. What three things are at the top of your bucket list?
1: Okay, to go to every island in the world, have lots of babies, and the third thing would be... I don't know, I'm still thinking about what my third one would be.
0: What's the world's most pressing issue today?
1: I think the fact that we don't take care of our children the way we should.
0: If you ran for office, what would your platform be?
1: Education and trying to eradicate poverty.
0: You were once named one of the most intriguing people of the year. Who do you find intriguing?
1: Queen Elizabeth. Because I just saw Crown and no one knows too much about her, you know?
0: And you've been described as a shero. Who are your sheros?
1: My mom. She's definitely my shero.
0: Okay, this next one's weird. It's from my friend Fran. If you were to rob a bank with one kitchen utensil, what would it be?
1: A wine opener, because it has so many different types of things that I could use it for various things.
0: All right, now last question. Question number 73. What would you want question number 74 to be?
1: You look so hungry, Pri. Would you like some lunch?
0: I'll remember that for next time. And as a call.

0: Back to our manners. Let's get up and say thank you so much. It's been incredible.
1: Hello, hello. Bye. Serena.
2: Hey, I've been waiting on you.
1: What's going on?
2: What's going on?
1: I am elated to ask you 73 random questions for your September collection debut. And congratulations on Wimbledon.
2: Thank you.
1: How are you feeling about life right now?
2: Life is pretty good.
1: And in life, how many matches do you think you've played?
2: Gosh, I don't know. Somewhere definitely over 1,000. I don't know.
1: Which of your competitors has helped improve your game the most?
2: Definitely Venus.
1: If you could master any other sport, what would it be?
2: I would do ballet.
1: Past or present, who would you love to play a match against?
2: Althea Gibson.
1: Past or present, who would be your dream doubles partner?
2: Honestly, I just can't get better than Venus.
1: Who is your tennis icon?
2: Monica Seles.
1: What is your strangest superstition?
2: I don't have superstitions.
1: What do you predict would happen if you hit someone with your serve?
2: Okay, we would have to immediately stop everything, call 911, and like rush them to the hospital.
1: That does not sound pleasant at
2: it's
1: all.
2: It's not.
1: No, not good.
3: Serena, you're on in 6 minutes.
2: Oh.
1: All right, cool. So where do you go when you need to relax?
2: Oh, when I need to relax, I just go home. I love being home.
1: Do you have any nicknames?
2: Everyone calls me Meat.
1: Who is the funniest person you know?
2: Aubrey.
1: What's the best 80s power ballad to perform at karaoke?
2: Oh, Eye of the Tiger.
1: All right, what song always makes you want to dance?
2: Rihanna's Work. Work, work, work, work.
1: What is your walk-on song?
2: Flashdance by Irene Cara.
1: What did Beyonce think of your tribute to 7-Eleven?
2: She thought it was really cute.
1: What's one book that made a lasting impression on you?
2: Lean In by Sheryl Sandberg.
1: If you were in a girl group, what would the group's name be?
2: I'm Coming to Get Ya.
1: Who would be in this girl group?
2: Oh, Venus, my other sister Lynn, my friend Sienna, and definitely my bestie Val.
1: What's the most absurd rule in tennis?
2: Foot fault.
1: What's the most obscure rule in tennis?
2: Those fines that no one really ever knows about.
1: What was the craziest call you've ever had called on you?
2: Oh my gosh, I got lost a point because I yelled, come on, too loud.
1: Oh gosh.
4: Serena, what's your favorite piece of clothing to wear?
2: Shoes.
4: How convenient.
2: Oh.
1: Can you describe your style in one word?
2: Confident.
1: What's one look you wore that you wish you could take back?
2: Oh, so many, but I'm going to just own them and just wish that I continue to wear them.
1: What's the best fashion tip you've ever received?
2: Be you, wear your style, and be confident.
1: If you could raid one woman's closet, whose would it be?
2: Definitely Mariah Carey. She has amazing shoes.
1: How do you define beauty?
2: Beauty is from within.
1: Do you have a hidden talent?
2: I can do an amazing cartwheel. I'm not going to do it now, though.
3: Okay. Serena, you're on in 4 minutes.
1: All right, cool. What is love? And I'm not talking about the tennis term here.
2: Oh, love is magical. It's something that, you know, you may only experience once in life.
1: What was the most romantic thing a guy's ever done for you?
2: It hasn't happened yet.
1: What's the best pickup line you've ever heard?
2: Oh, are you tired because you've been running in my mind all day?
1: God. When you were 13, who was your Hollywood crush?
2: You know, I love those guys in Criss Cross.
1: What's the last show you binge watched?
2: Malcolm in the Middle.
1: Name one thing you cannot live without.
2: God.
1: What's one thing you're the absolute worst at?
2: I'm terrible at basketball.
1: What's the most nervous you've ever been?
2: Oh, my U.S. Open final. I don't know. It was 2000-something against Caroline Wozniacki. We both were so nervous.
1: What is one bad habit you wished you could break?
2: I often sometimes bite my nails.
1: What was your craziest fan moment?
2: This guy in Australia comes on the court naked, runs in front of me and Venus, and he starts just grinding. It was really weird and creepy.
1: What's one phrase you use too much?
2: I mean, stop already.
1: What's your spirit animal?
2: A tiger.
1: Can you say something in a different language?
2: Qu'est-ce que tu veux pour moi dire?
1: Okay. Serena, on the screen behind you is a man who wants to ask a very important question.
2: Okay.
5: Hey, Serena, my wife and I are having a baby boy. What should I name it?
2: Oh my gosh, I don't know. I'm Grant.
1: Grant. All right, let's have a seat.
5: Thanks.
1: What's one cause you care deeply about?
2: So I have the Serena Williams Fund. It's my charity. It's amazing. We do a lot of work.
1: How do you celebrate your wins?
2: You know, after 12 or 13 or 14, you kind of stop.
1: How do you deal with your losses?
2: Not very well.
1: How do you deal with the haters?
2: Who listens to haters?
1: If you could redo one match, which would it be?
2: any of them that I've lost.
0: Besides tennis, what's one thing that you'd like to be remembered for?
2: My charitable works. You know, I do a lot of stuff locally, but also around the globe. I've done a lot of stuff as well.
0: If you weren't a tennis pro, what would you be doing with your life?
2: I would be a fashion designer.
0: How many tournaments can you name in 10 seconds?
2: Here we go.
0: Gosh, okay.
2: Go. Australian Open, French Open, Wimbledon, U.S. Open, Miami, Indian Wells, Cincinnati, Stanford, the Singapore Championships.
0: Nine. 10. Okay, hands up. Do you have any match rituals?
2: I always wash my hands before to make sure they're really nice and dry so I can grip that racket tight enough.
0: Besides you, obviously, who is the greatest tennis player of all time?
2: Oh, my gosh. Steffi, Roger Federer.
0: What skill would you steal from which opponent?
2: Oh, right now I would definitely take Milos Raonic's serve.
0: So, Serena, I took your master class, which was amazing.
2: Mm-hmm.
0: What is one thing in tennis that you have not mastered?
2: Well, I'm still a student of tennis. I'm still, every time I'm out there, I try to learn something new.
0: All right. Can you demonstrate for me the most difficult thing, move, technique in tennis?
2: Really?
0: Yes, really.
2: I don't have a racket, so.
0: I just happen to have one right here. So.
2: Oh, my gosh. All right. Alrighty. Let's do this.
0: All right. Here you go.
2: All right, so I think it's really difficult to hit a drop shot because a lot of the players now are really fast and they get to the ball easy, and you have to have a lot of disguise on the shot. So if you're doing off the forehand, you wind up like you're going to hit a great forehand, and then at the last minute, you drop it, and it goes barely over the net, and it leaves your opponent stumbling.
0: That is so incredible. If the sport required a small victory dance after every match, what would you do?
2: Gosh, you know, you can milli rock on any block. You know, you can, I'd probably do a little twerking, maybe a little body roll. So it just kind of depends.
0: Serena, what's your favorite app?
2: My favorite app is the Reddit app.
0: How do you feel about this Pokemon Go craze that's sweeping America?
2: Oh, my gosh, Pokemon. Achoo!
0: Do you think you can whack this Pikachu with a tennis racket?
2: Yes.
0: Okay, here we go.
2: One, get a two, good whack. Three. Ah!
3: Serena, 2 minutes.
0: You can only eat one thing forever. What is it?
2: Oh, you guys know I'm going to say tacos. You set me up with that one.
0: What movie always makes you cry?
2: The Color Purple.
0: What movie has made you scream in terror?
2: The Blair Witch Project.
0: What is the most inspirational sports film of all time?
2: Definitely the Muhammad Ali documentary. Amazing.
0: Who do you want to play you in the movie of your life?
2: Olivia Griffin.
0: Daniel Radcliffe was pretty amazing at ping pong. How are your skills at ping pong?
2: Oh, my God. I'm probably the world's worst ping pong player.
0: Who's a random person you love to give a lesson to?
2: Emma Stone.
0: Okay. What's the best advice your parents ever gave you?
2: Always be humble and have that humility.
0: What's the stupidest thing you've ever done?
2: I've actually body bowled once. Don't ask me what that is, but it's dangerous.
0: Okay. What's one thing about you that people would be surprised to know?
2: I'm really silly, and I can't stay focused for too long.
0: What's one skill you wish you had, but you don't?
2: I wish I could sing.
0: Oh, come on, clearly. You can. If you were a superhero, what would your name be?
2: Superina.
0: Okay. And, we got to go. Last question. Can you throw a plug to us as the first thing you say when you are going live? And you are live.
2: For more 73 questions, tune in to vote.
6: Happy Halloween!
0: Trick or treat, Chrissy.
6: Oh, hello!
0: I saw that snap about you needing overripe bananas for your banana bread.
6: Thank you.
0: So I am going to ask you 73 questions.
6: Let's do it.
0: All right, how are you feeling these days?
6: I feel great.
0: This house is sick.
6: Thank you.
0: How long have you lived here for?
6: 2 years.
0: Oh. Who lived here before you?
6: Rihanna.
0: Wow. What's the coolest thing in this entire house?
6: My baby box.
0: What's your baby box?
6: Just a box of all my baby trinkets.
0: Oh, okay. What are you reading right now?
6: I'm not reading, I'm writing.
0: What are you writing right now?
6: I'm writing my second cookbook.
0: What is the one thing missing in your life at this moment?
6: Ooh, John?
0: Oh.
6: He's on tour.
0: He's a busy guy. What's your biggest fear?
6: Dying a slow, agonizing death.
0: Twitter or Instagram?
6: Twitter.
0: Why Twitter?
6: You have more of a voice.
0: What's the craziest thing that you've been called on Twitter? What did it feel like being blocked on Twitter by the leader of the free world?
6: Euphoric.
0: Who was the last person you texted?
6: John, of course.
0: And what were you guys texting?
6: I was sending him photos of baby Luna.
0: Baby Luna.
6: Okay, Google, show me my photos of Luna.
7: Here's what I found in your Google Photos.
0: All right, Chrissy, you've been a mom for 18 months now. What's the best thing about being a mom? That's so adorable.
6: Number one, taking the photos.
0: Okay.
6: And number two, hearing all her new words.
0: That's so sweet. What's the hardest thing about being a mom?
6: Waking up super early.
0: How have you changed since becoming a mom?
6: Oh, I wake up super early now.
0: So what are we cooking over here?
6: Banana bread, baby.
0: Oh, nice. You're already cooking banana bread.
6: I am.
0: Oh, what's the best kitchen hack that you know?
6: Ooh, I'd say having your mom live with you. That helps.
0: It does. What's a late night food that you crave? Oh, it's delicious.
6: Oh my gosh, it smells so good. Hot Pockets.
0: Okay. What's the most overrated food trend of all time?
6: Froyo.
0: What's one food you'll admit to never trying?
6: Liver and onions.
0: What's your favorite dish that John cooks for you?
6: Fried chicken.
0: That is your cookbook right there.
6: It is.
0: What is the most popular dish in that cookbook?
6: Lemony arugula cacio e pepe.
0: What's the hardest part about writing a cookbook?
6: The writing.
0: With the next installment in the works, what can we expect from your new cookbook?
6: A lot more cravings.
0: Chrissy, what's your biggest pet peeve?
6: People.
0: If you were a rapper, what would your stage name be?
6: 40 Nugs.
0: So Chrissy, I'm assuming this is your sleeping prince?
6: Pablo, hi baby.
0: What's your favorite country to visit?
6: Italy.
0: What's a country you wish to visit?
6: Fiji.
0: Besides your passport, what two things do you always have in your carry-on?
6: Sunglasses and La Mer.
0: Can you say something in Thai for me?
6: Yindi mak tirai bujak kun ka.
0: All right, can you say something in Norwegian for me?
6: Ne.
0: Chrissy, when was a time that you felt genuinely starstruck?
6: Meeting Beyonce.
0: What's Barack Obama like in person?
6: He's charming and brilliant.
0: Is it true he gave you baby name advice?
6: He did.
0: What's the best worst movie you love to watch?
6: Showgirls.
0: Best plot twist of all time?
6: Sixth Sense.
0: Who's the scariest villain of all time?
6: Donald Trump.
0: Can you give me your best impression of somebody famous?
6: I'd get in too much trouble.
0: What's the best thing you've ever worn?
6: My Oscars Marquesa dress.
0: What's the worst trend you ever get sucked into wearing?
6: Fake bangs.
0: Out of all the fashionable people on the planet, who's your style icon?
6: Kate Moss.
0: What is the number one rule in dressing for a night on the town?
6: Show a little bit of skin.
0: All right, if you were to design a collection, say for Revolve, what can we expect?
6: It to sell out.
0: What's the best word ever created? As a child of the 90s, what's the one thing that makes you the most nostalgic?
6: Lisa Frank.
0: What's the one thing that you wish you knew in high school?
6: Oh, that one day I would have gas money.
0: What's the best piece of advice anyone has ever given you?
6: Grow out your brows.
0: Halloween is obviously around the corner. What's the most memorable costume you've ever worn?
6: Toddlers and tiaras.
0: What's Luna going as?
6: It's a secret.
0: Okay. Can you describe yours and John's relationship in three words?
6: Keeping it sexy.
0: What's your favorite date night activity?
6: Watching Housewives.
0: All right, what's the secret to a happy marriage?
6: Taking super sexy photos like this.
0: Oh, not the ominous music again. Chrissy. Chrissy, what does that mean?
6: Okay, Google, take a selfie.
0: What's the scariest thing you've ever seen?
8: Oh my God, this photo of me. Happy Halloween, baby.
0: Who's inspiring you the most in life right now?
9: Her mom. What's your favorite part about me?
6: Her humility.
0: What motivates you to speak the truth?
6: Having a little daughter.
0: Now you're affiliated with a bunch of great organizations, but what's the one organization that speaks to you the most?
6: City Harvest.
0: What's the bravest thing you've ever done?
6: I rescued an old man off an escalator once.
0: What makes you the proudest?
6: John's Oscar. Oh,
0: I have to see his Oscar.
6: Yes, of course.
0: Oh my gosh, that's incredible. What's your favorite John Legend song?
6: All of Me.
0: Wow, that's a gorgeous Oscar. Besides John, who's your favorite musician or artist?
6: Anyone from the 90s.
0: If you were a Grammy Award winning artist like your husband, what would your piano playing sound like?
6: It would not be winning any Grammys. Let's do a duet.
0: Okay.
6: Want to try?
0: Yep.
6: Okay. okay, that's absolutely, right. Oh my God.
0: That's fine.
6: It's horrible.
0: All right, what's your best habit, Chrissy?
6: My best habit, I'm very clean.
0: All right, what's your worst habit?
6: The toothpaste cap.
0: Huh. What's your hidden talent?
6: Fist in mouth.
0: Who's somebody that you would love to have coffee with?
6: I'm not really a coffee girl.
0: Oh, do you collect anything?
6: Sunglasses.
0: Oh,
6: hi, baby girl, come here. Aww. Can you share? Hi, thank you.
0: What's something you lose all the time, Chrissy?
6: Oh, pen passport.
0: Last question, can Luna give me a piece of candy?
6: Luna, can you share?
0: All right, Luna, come here. Candy?
6: Share, Luna.
0: Okay, well, thanks, Luna. All right, Chrissy, that's it. 73 questions. I'm going to get out of here.
6: Thanks for coming.
10: This is a bright studio, but I can't see.
0: Greta Gerwig.
11: Hi.
0: I'm here for your 73 question interview.
11: Okay.
0: And the first question is, how did I end up on a studio lot?
11: Well, I find myself here at Sony a lot, doing marketing meetings and saying hi to people. And today I'm here for a screening.
0: When was the last time you actually shot on a soundstage?
11: I shot on a soundstage last in Massachusetts while I was making my movie, Little Women.
0: Cool. And why did you decide to shoot on location for Little Women?
11: Well, for me, Little Women is a sacred text, and I wanted to treat the place where it was written as sacrosanct.
0: Yeah, no, totally. Well, I love the movie, and there have been so many different versions of Little Women over the years. What did you want to avoid in your retelling?
11: I wanted to avoid any hoop skirts or corsets because I find both of those unappealing garments.
0: That completely adds up. And if you could speak to Louisa May Alcott today, what do you think you would ask her?
11: I think I would say, what are those crossed out sections of your journal? What are in the crossed out sections? What happened? Because something did.
0: Well, I didn't read the crossed out sections, but I'm going to take your word for that.
11: I have to make the screening. Can we walk?
0: I'd love to walk. Now, I know it's tricky because this is something very close to you, but what would you say was your favorite scene to shoot from Little Women?
11: My favorite scene was definitely shooting the dancing with Saoirse and Timmy on the porch outside of the party,
0: yep.
11: Just because it was so joyful and wonderful. And it was actually three in the morning in the cold in Massachusetts.
0: I love Saoirse. And I'm going to get back to her later, but who was someone in history that you found to be really inspiring?
11: Someone is that I... Virginia Woolf. Virginia Woolf.
0: Virginia Woolf? Tell me more.
11: She was... I mean... She... what I love about her, so many things I love her writing, but also... she was included in the canon because she was just better than everyone.
0: Mm.
11: And I feel like they thought, oh, well, that lady, yeah, she's a lady, but she's really great.
0: Is there a story out there that you've longed to see a retelling of?
11: The Bible, but from the point of view of all the women.
0: Now, you've received immense praise for your writing along with an Oscar nomination for Best Adapted Screenplay. Congratulations for that.
11: Thank you.
0: Can you describe your perfect setting and setup for writing?
11: My perfect setup for writing is a place with a bed, a single bed, a bed for just me because I like to take naps a lot while I'm writing. It would have a slanted ceiling. It would be very small. It would be like a secret door situation, so no one would know when I was in there. It'd be lots of space where I can put stuff up on the wall, lots of books, but cozy and secret.
0: I wasn't expecting that to be so elaborate.
11: Yes. But I have it planned in a notebook.
0: Writing original or adaptive, which do you prefer?
11: Well, original, but I treat it all like it's original, even if I'm adapting something.
0: Now, let me in on a secret. Are you trying to get Saoirse and Timothy to date?
11: Wait, who wouldn't want them to date? They're so good looking.
0: True. Would you direct another period piece?
11: Yes.
0: And what borough would Joe March live in today?
11: Manhattan.
0: What was your first apartment in New York like?
11: My generator just went on.
0: It's the one-take interview, Greta.
11: I lived in the dorms up at Barnard College, Columbia, and then I was on 113th Street in a studio apartment a friend.
0: Oh, and what's your favorite thing to do in New York City on a rare day off?
11: Walking, just tons of walking. Walking from my apartment all the way to the Met, walk around the Met, walk back.
0: And what about Los Angeles?
11: I go to a place where I can walk.
0: You've been living in New York for a while now. how do you know when a home is a home?
11: A home is a home when you have books you've actually read in it.
0: What's a reference only people from Sacramento would understand?
11: The Fabulous 40s. No one knows what that is outside of Sacramento.
0: What did 6-year-old Greta think she would be when she grew up?
11: A nun, because I liked the outfits.
0: What's the role you never got to play but always dreamed of? Come on.
11: Hamlet! I mean, I still can.
0: I'm not gonna do a to be or not to be reference there, but anyway, you dance a bunch in your films. Do you mind showing me your favorite move that you've ever done on camera in any movie?
11: Yeah, but I can't really do it in heels. I mean, it was sort of like, you know, like that, like,
0: oh,
11: new wave
0: it.
11: Dance, like that
0: yeah,
11: kind
0: yeah.
11: of a, do you know what
0: That's
11: I'm talking
0: good.
11: About?
0: Yes, I do.
11: That thing, can you dance too?
0: No, I can't. All right, you got me. I'm doing
11: okay.
0: it. Let's keep walking. Now, in your career, what's something you initially thought was negative but eventually turned out to be a positive?
11: Well, I was meant to do a sitcom called How I Met Your Dad, and it didn't work. Nobody wanted it, so that seemed bad, but now it's okay. But who knows? It could have been great, and I would have had a better alternate life.
0: What's one movie you've watched over 1,000 times?
11: Singing in the Rain.
0: Why did you watch that 1,000 times?
11: Because it's the most joyful thing I've ever really seen on camera.
0: In 3 words, what's the vibe you try to achieve on a Greta set?
11: Communal, spontaneous, concentrated humor.
0: That's so you. What's the best piece of advice you received as you are starting on a film?
11: You only get to know what you're not doing once, so don't miss it.
0: Wise words.
11: Do you want to steal this golf cart?
0: They let you drive golf carts around
11: here? All right.
0: Okay, you only get to know what you're not doing once, so you don't miss it. Do you still believe in that advice?
11: Definitely. Luckily you get to not know what you're doing on any new film you're doing, so you can be a beginner forever. But yeah, once you do the first one, that's it. Do you want to get in?
0: You're so hospitable. Absolutely. What book most positively shaped your idea of romance?
11: I don't know about positively, but it definitely was shaped by Jane Austen, because she's Jane Austen, and it was what made me think that every guy who was a jerk was actually a super nice guy who wanted to marry me.
0: Very insightful. What book most positively shaped your idea of the world?
11: Positively shaped my idea of the world.
0: Positively shaped.
11: Oh my gosh. I think, I don't know if this counts as positive, but Joan Didion's writing made me think that perhaps the life I was living was worth writing about.
0: Now, why is maintaining your fashion style so important now you're a director?
11: To communicate all of my power.
0: And you have a lot of power.
11: I have so much power, and you can tell by the breadth of my shoulders.
0: I can see. Who's your fashion icon?
11: My friend Sarah's sister, Leah.
0: And what's your favorite piece of vintage clothing in your wardrobe?
11: I have a pair of Converse sneakers that are Converse before it was bought by Nike, and they're the Jack Purcells, and they changed the way they looked. They tried to lie to me and say that they didn't change them, but they did.
0: Oof. Jumpsuit or pantsuit?
11: Jumpsuit.
0: Floral or plaid?
11: Plaid.
0: Motorcycle jacket or blazer?
11: Blazer.
0: What's the first thing you notice about someone's outfit? Like mine?
11: The shoes.
0: Oh, interesting. What is the sexiest thing a man can wear?
11: Just a tiny hat.
0: That's not true.
11: Just imagine it. Wouldn't you be intrigued? Sexually?
0: Maybe. Just a little bit. What's the sexiest thing a woman can wear?
11: I don't know. For my money, an oversized shirt. Like a man's shirt.
0: What was your favorite meal growing up?
11: Well, I had two, and it's still the same. Number one, cereal. Number two, macaroni and cheese.
0: Favorite nonfiction writer?
11: Robert Sapolsky.
0: Good driving, by the way. What was the last TV show that you binge-watched?
11: I'm in the process of binging Love Island UK.
0: Where's one place in the world that you are dying to visit?
11: Oh, I'm dying to visit. Ireland, because of Saoirse. She told me I'd love it. I've never been.
0: You're going to love it there. It is good. If you could share the dance floor with anyone in history, who would it be?
11: Gene Kelly.
0: Oh, good dancer.
12: Hi, Greta.
11: Hi, how are you?
0: Gene Kelly, that is a good one. What would you dance with him? What do you imagine? What song do you imagine dancing with him?
11: We would dance to Moon Age Daydream, but tap.
0: Nice. So, you're doing a lot of interviews these days. What question are you hoping to get asked more?
11: I hope to get asked more, it would have to, also correspond with my life. I would hope somebody asked me, what does it feel like to win so many Oscars?
0: Hey, this may happen. This may likely be the case.
11: We're here.
0: Okay. What's your favorite look that you've ever worn on the red carpet?
11: Rob D'Arte at the Oscars 2 years ago. It was a yellow dress. It was the color of California poppies, and I loved it.
0: That's beautiful. And what would you say is your favorite plot twist? Books or movies?
11: Favorite plot... It was at the end of Arrival when you realize the timelines are wrong.
0: And what film have you seen in the past 6 months that has left the biggest impact on you?
11: Pain and Glory.
0: Why Pain and Glory?
11: Because it was so vulnerable, both on the part of Pedro Almodovar and Antonio Banderas. I felt both of their beating hearts in it.
13: I feel those corazones.
11: Want to sit down?
0: Yeah. So Greta, you gotta let me in on a secret. I heard a rumor that you really do music supervise your own films.
11: I have music supervisors, but I am very tightly controlled about what the music is.
0: Okay. And what's one of your favorite lines from your films?
11: Before Meg gets married, Joe says, you will be bored of him in 2 years, but we will be interesting forever.
0: That's a good one. And what emotion is hardest to capture on camera, in your opinion?
11: Ambivalence. I think actors are very good at communicating intention, and sometimes if you don't know, that can be hard to come across.
0: That's interesting. Do you read your reviews?
11: I read them after. I read them long after. Because I like smart reviews and I like film criticism, but it's too painful to read them when it first comes out.
0: Yeah, it has to be tough.
11: Yes.
0: And when do you feel most comfortable?
11: When I'm directing.
0: Why?
11: Because I think the more chaotic and high pressure an environment is, the more relaxed and at ease I get. I find that I, in a wonderful way, become invisible, and I feel very good.
0: That's well said. And what have you observed in your first year of motherhood?
11: That babies are pattern-seeking machines. We come into this world looking for patterns. You think they're just unaware. They're not. They're always looking for what happened before and will it happen again.
0: And do you remember a time when you cried while directing?
11: Yes, I cry while directing almost every single day.
0: Now, talking about directing, we asked your 73 Questions alum, Saoirse Ronan, what draws her to a script, and she said, good pacing. Was that something you are thinking about when you're writing?
11: Yes, I always think, I don't know that I would call it pacing, but I do think about the rhythm of the words. That's a big deal for me as a writer, and I think maybe it's more particular to me than for other screenwriters, but the way that sounds almost musically is how I know a thing is done.
0: I also asked her what song, without question, makes her cry. And what song is that for you?
11: The musical Passing Strange. There's a whole section after his mother dies that I can't listen to without crying.
0: You said you love to capture moments when people truly are alone. And what draws you to that?
11: Well, in movies, being alone with a character is very special and it's very unique to cinema. And I think I'm always interested in who are we when we think no one is watching.
0: Huh. And you wrote Little Women and Lady Bird alone. How does that feel versus when you're collaborating with a partner?
11: Writing with a partner is more fun than writing alone because you can make each other laugh. Mm. Writing alone... It can give you a very deep sense of satisfaction and lonely victory.
0: I never thought about it like that. But who do you normally allow to read your scripts first? Who's that person with that privilege?
11: Noah Baumbach reads my scripts first.
0: Of course it's Noah.
11: I have to go to the screening. Can we walk?
0: Yeah, let's go. So, I was wondering, is procrastination ever an issue for you?
11: Yes, I'm such a terrible procrastinator. I mean, I'm a good procrastinator. I'm really good at it. I do it constantly.
0: And what do you do to kind of snap out of your procrastination?
11: It's all about fear. It's when the fear of not doing something gets bigger than the fear of doing it, and then I do it.
0: Hmm. And what's the time that you laughed the most on set?
11: When Bob Odenkirk was there. He's very funny, and he was making everyone laugh at the dinner table because I needed real laughter, and then I was crying with laughter, sitting in the monitor.
0: I was not expecting him at all when he showed up on camera.
11: I know, but wouldn't you be so happy if he was your dad and came home from the Civil War? You'd be like, Dad's home, it's Bob Odenkirk.
0: Greta, you find yourself in a cinematic crisis. Who's the first person that you call?
11: Noah probably first, but after that, Wes Anderson, who's good friends with Noah, but he always has good advice, and he always has a way of kind of making the obstacle the solution. He says, well, maybe that's not a problem. Maybe that's what you should base that whole section around.
0: Now, your work is really, really hard to describe, but what do you want people to feel when they watch your work?
11: I hope they say it makes them live more vividly when they leave the movie theater.
0: What word always makes you laugh?
11: Befuddled.
0: Oh, that's a good one. Greta, last question for you. Question number 73. What's next for you?
11: I'm going to be acting in Three Sisters by Chekhov in New York, and then I will be writing a picture about Barbie. A Barbie
0: Ooh,
11: picture.
0: That sounds good. Greta, good luck to you. Can't wait to see you.
11: Thank you.
0: Winning that Oscar.
11: Thank you.
0: You got it. Bye-bye.
10: Well, this is a gorgeous way to start a video.
0: Michael B. Jordan.
12: Hey, what's up, man?
0: Popping into your workout for a 73-question interview.
12: Let's do this.
0: Let's do this. Okay, so what are you up to these days?
12: Working out.
0: Yeah, what's your daily workout regimen?
12: Cardio, doing some chest, back, tries, the whole body.
0: All right, can you show me the perfect punch?
12: All right, let's do this. Right here, turn it over. Bring your back, guard the face.
0: All right, can you show me the perfect sit-up?
12: Trying to make me work?
0: Making you work. There we go. Including this one right here, approximately how many times has someone made a reference to the basketball player Michael Jordan?
12: Is that what you're doing right now?
0: I'm doing that right now.
12: Too many to count.
0: So just to clarify, you're not related to Michael Jordan?
12: No, I'm named after my dad, Michael A. Jordan.
0: Oh, so what does the B stand for?
12: Bakari, Swahili, means of noble promise.
0: Is there a Michael C. Jordan in the future?
12: Nah, that's not happening.
0: Okay, so what do you have planned for today?
12: Going downtown, check out some friends of mine.
0: Okay, who's your best friend?
12: Oh, Sterling Brim, Chad Easterling, Vince, Rice, there's so many to name, it's a lot of them.
0: Who's your celebrity crush?
12: Don't have one.
0: Who's your hero?
12: My dad.
0: Who's your all-time favorite comic book character?
12: Black Bolt, Inhumans.
0: How would you describe yourself?
12: I think I'm pretty passionate.
0: What's the one thing you really want to achieve?
12: World domination, I really want to leave my mark on this world.
0: It's Mrs. Jordan.
12: Hey, what's up?
13: Hey, how are you?
12: Doing good, how you doing?
13: Good, wow. good yeah. To see you.
0: So what do we have over here?
12: Oh, it's my grandmother's famous rum kicks. They're amazing. You take one home, too.
0: Okay, what's the most outrageous thing you've ever worn, Michael?
12: Glad you're in. What's the most outrageous thing I've ever worn?
13: Oh, I know right away. It's that orange plaid suit that you wore.
12: Yeah, listen, I was trying to take a fashion risk.
0: Can you describe your mother in three words?
12: Mom, loving.
13: Embarrassing.
12: Sometimes. And nurturing, very nurturing. You said that?
13: Please, take that to me.
12: All right.
0: All right, what's your favorite TV show of all time?
12: Ooh, Martin, can't stop watching.
0: What'd you do, nudity in a scene or use a body double?
12: Nudity, of course, all nudity. No body double.
0: Okay, can you tell me something about your father before we meet him?
12: Don't look him right in the eyes.
0: Noted.
14: What's up, Pop?
15: Hey, what's up, son?
14: Good.
15: How you doing?
14: Yes, sir.
0: Mr. Jordan, if you can ask your son a question, what would you ask?
15: Describing me in three words, what would they be?
12: Three words, what would it be? Strong, quiet, thinker.
0: And Michael, I heard you have a secret handshake?
12: Yeah. Yeah, it's universal, it's not so secret.
0: All right. What's the best trait you got from your parents?
12: Oh, man, I think compassion? Compassion.
0: All right, what's your favorite film?
12: Rounders.
0: What's your favorite film when you were growing up?
12: Goonies. Trading Places, Coming to America, Friday.
0: How old were you when you first started acting?
12: About 12.
0: If not acting, what would you be doing with your life?
12: I think cooking, I love food.
0: All right, do you have a hidden talent?
12: Ironing, I like the iron, I think that counts. Hmm.
0: Okay, so on this giant map over here,
12: yeah.
0: Can you show for me the coolest place you've ever been?
12: Coolest place, Cape Town, South Africa.
0: Okay, and what's a location that you love to go to?
12: Oh, man, I'm obsessed. Tokyo, Japan.
0: Nice.
12: Anime is the best.
0: So in looking back at your life, when was the most nervous you've ever been?
12: Presenting. I think presenting awards sometimes. Teleprompters, it gets weird.
0: Who's your dream co-star?
12: Oh, man. Leonardo DiCaprio.
0: Who's easier to impersonate, Sly Stallone as Rocky or Kyle Chandler as Coach Taylor?
12: Sly, Rocky.
0: How many punches did you take while filming Creed?
12: Probably more than I should, but a lot.
0: What was it like training for Creed?
12: Intense. Hardest thing I ever had to do, physically anyway.
0: And what was your first impression of Mr. Stallone anyway?
12: The guy knows a little bit about everything. I mean, he could tell you like who made the camera, where is this wood imported from, the desk. He just, the things that you don't think he knows. Like he's just a little savant like that.
0: All right, so what do we have in this room over here?
12: Oh, this is where all the creativity happens. A lot of work, a lot of writing, a lot of thinking.
0: Okay.
12: Yeah.
0: Favorite video game of all time?
12: Call of Duty, hands down.
0: How does it feel playing yourself in NBA 2K17?
12: Surreal. I love that game. I played it so much growing up as a kid. Now I'm in it. It's insane.
0: Who's MVP this year?
12: Oh, the controversy. Mm. That's a loaded question.
0: Mm-hmm.
12: Kyrie Irving. The situation is just set up for him in Boston that way, I think. But he's a killer. You already know.
0: Okay, so who's your favorite actress?
12: Meryl Streep.
0: And what's your favorite performance of hers ever?
12: Death Becomes Her. It's a classic.
0: Mm. What's your number one dating rule?
12: Always pick up the tab, at first anyway, and then she never touches the doorknob.
0: What gets you really pumped?
12: Music.
0: What ticks you off?
12: Being hung up on.
0: What are you most nostalgic for from the 90s?
12: 90s. Homemade mixtapes.
0: Favorite line from anything you've worked on?
12: Favorite line. Where's Wallace?
0: Mm-hmm. If you could hire anyone to make a doc about your life, who would it be?
12: Ryan Coogler.
0: What would the title be?
12: The gift that keeps on giving.
0: Favorite beverage?
12: Apple juice. You want one?
0: Yeah. What's favorite food?
12: Oh, man, that's tough. Here you go.
0: Thanks.
12: Mexican, Italian?
0: Okay. Who's someone you really want to meet but haven't had the chance?
12: Malcolm Gladwell.
0: Who's the most stylish person, living or not living?
12: Prince. Pharrell.
0: What's the song guaranteed to get you dancing?
12: Alicia Myers, I want to thank you.
0: Can you show me that dance move? There it is.
12: Hey.
0: There it is.
12: The two-step.
0: All right, who's your favorite singer?
12: Marvin Gaye.
0: Favorite novelist?
12: James Baldwin.
0: Favorite artist?
12: Heber Brantley Basquiat.
0: What's the craziest rumor you've ever heard about yourself?
12: That I don't date black women.
0: If you could have a superpower, what would it be?
12: Control time, because then technically you could teleport.
0: Who do you want to play in a movie?
12: Action hero / quantum physicist?
0: Who would you want to play you in a movie?
12: Me?
0: Okay, and let's say a book was written about you. Who would you want to write your biography?
12: Me.
0: I know you gotta get out of here, but what can fans expect from Black Panther?
12: Oh man, I think it's gonna be incredibly original, exciting, action-packed. I really think it's a movie you haven't seen from Marvel just yet.
0: Can you give a reaction to the following?
12: Shoot.
0: Okay, The Wire.
12: Baltimore, crab cakes.
0: Philadelphia.
12: Cheesesteaks.
0: Fidget spinners.
12: Video games.
0: Your sister.
12: Mom number two.
0: Your brother.
12: Extremely loyal.
0: New Jersey.
12: Newark.
0: Your fellow 73 Question alum, Zac Efron.
12: Heartthrob?
0: Yes. Flattered to hear that. What's the most important thing that's missing in the world right now?
12: I think the world is missing a carbon tax.
0: Michael, dear parents.
14: Michael.
0: Look who's back.
14: You're leaving. Hi. You're here.
16: Hey.
14: Thank
16: you so much. Okay. All right, man. See you later, bud.
17: All right, thank you.
16: The perks of parents.
0: What's the cause or topic that you want to share right now?
12: Police brutality in America.
0: What charitable organizations are close to your heart?
12: Lupus LA.
0: What's something you learned recently that blew your mind?
12: You can't lick your elbow. It's impossible.
0: That's not true.
12: Just go ahead and try.
0: No, I'm not going to try right now. Because the last question spread.

0: One word is skål, which means cheers.
1: How many languages can you speak?
0: About 6.
1: And where is home in India?
0: Mumbai.
1: Can you describe India in 3 adjectives?
0: Wow. Warmth, diverse, and full of culture.
1: What do you love most about it?
0: Exactly that.
1: Now, if I only had 24 hours to spend in Mumbai, what should I do?
0: Walk around South Mumbai, eat a lot, and come visit me.
1: Done. And are there any similarities Mumbai has to New York?
0: Tons.
1: And what do you miss most about Mumbai and India when you're away?
0: Food and family.
1: I would love to go there one day.
0: Can I offer you something? Some water maybe?
1: Yeah, that'd be great. Thank you.
0: Come on.
1: Well, it's extremely cozy in here.
0: Thank you.
1: And growing up, what was your favorite Bollywood film of all time?
0: Mr. India.
1: Can you describe a typical day on a Bollywood film set?
0: A lot of hard work, a lot of fun, and great food.
1: Cinema or stage?
0: Cinema.
1: Drama or comedy? Thank you.
0: Drama.
1: Now I heard a rumor that you're an amazing dancer. Can you bust out a move for me right now?
0: Who told you that?
1: I'm not telling.
0: In a bit. I'm just warming up.
1: Okay, well, I'm not letting you off the hook. Now, as someone who has worked in both Bollywood and Hollywood, what would you say are the biggest similarities between the two places?
0: It's all the same.
1: What, if anything, surprised you about Hollywood?
0: How welcoming people were.
1: What director would you most like to work with?
0: Damien Chazelle.
1: If you can go back and star in any film, what would it be and why?
0: Titanic. To work with Leonardo DiCaprio.
1: Such a heartthrob. What would you say has been your most challenging film?
0: Padmaavat.
1: What's more competitive, professional badminton or professional modeling?
0: Professional badminton.
1: Was there anything you learned as an athlete that you found useful in your modeling and acting career?
0: A lot of things, but discipline.
1: What do you consider to be a life-changing moment in your career?
0: The movie I did, Cocktail.
1: Do you recall a specific moment when you realized that you can make a career in acting?
0: Yeah. I remember that.
1: Okay, and observing your multifaceted career path, do you see yourself pivoting towards something different again?
0: Production, being a producer.
1: I love that. And what do you find most interesting about that?
0: I'll know soon.
1: And what's something interesting you're yet to try that you'd love to master?
0: I've already tried, but I'd love to master a headstand. Let me show you.
1: Okay. And you're gonna need the practice. On a scale of 1 to 10, just how busy are you at the moment?
0: 8.5.
1: What's your favorite way to unwind after a long day on set?
0: Binge watch and dinner.
1: Yeah. Perfect evening.
0: Oh, 1 second.
1: What is the one thing that you would consider yourself to be a master at?
0: Badminton?
1: I wonder who's at the door.
0: Hi.
2: Hi, delivery for you.
0: Thank you.
1: Those are lovely flowers.
0: Is this from you?
1: No.
0: Trying to make up for stealing the newspaper?
1: I would never do such a thing. Deepika, what's your most overused phrase?
0: Really?
1: And what would you say is your most overused emoji?
0: In a good way, the heart emoji.
1: What's a phrase you wish people would stop saying?
0: Hashtag.
1: What are you most excited about in 2019?
0: The film I'm going to start working on.
1: Now, you recently said...
0: One second. Do you want to come with me?
1: Yeah.
0: I'm going to place these upstairs.
1: Okay. You recently said in a GQ interview that you like to talk to flowers.
0: I do.
1: Okay. Show me.
0: Good morning.
1: If you were a flower, what flower would you be?
0: I'd love to be hydrangeas, white ones.
1: Now, judging by your Instagram, you're traveling so much.
0: Yes.
1: Where were you last?
0: In transit.
1: Obviously. What's one travel hack that you can share with me?
0: Hydration. Always hydrate.
1: What's a country you're desperate to visit that you haven't been to yet?
0: I've already been to, but I'd love to visit Mexico again.
1: If you could travel with any person as your guide, who would that person be? Living or dead?
0: I'd like to be the guide with Princess Diana.
1: Where would you guys go?
0: To India.
1: And what would you guys do?
0: Walk around, eat.
1: Sounds good.
0: Sorry, could you help me water the flowers, please?
1: Sure, no problem. Now, have you ever Googled yourself?
0: I'd love to say no, but yes.
1: And what's the first thing you thought of when you woke up this morning?
0: Sunshine.
1: Do you have any daily beauty routines or rituals?
0: Moisturize.
1: What's one product that you cannot go a day without wearing?
0: Sunscreen.
1: Who's your fashion icon?
0: Cliche, but Audrey Hepburn.
1: What are 3 things that every woman should own?
0: An amazing pair of jeans, an amazing white shirt, and the correct lingerie.
1: And what's the most extravagant thing that you've ever worn?
0: I'd say the pink Ashi Studio gown that I wore to K

0: Yeah, and in 2018.
1: I remember that one.
0: Yeah.
1: And I remember that Beyonce chose to wear the same exact dress.
0: Yes.
1: And if you could wear one of Beyonce's iconic outfits, which one would it be?
0: I'd want to steal all of her show costumes, to be honest.
1: You were recently named one of Time 100's most influential people.
0: Yes.
1: How did that feel?
0: I have to admit, I did feel a small sense of achievement.
1: And you chose to share your experience of living with depression. How did it feel to speak about that for the first time?
0: Very liberating.
1: What was your motivation to do that?
0: To destigmatize mental illness.
1: What do you think the most common misconception is about depression?
0: That it won't happen to anyone.
1: What's your life mantra?
0: Live, love, and love.
1: What does feminism mean to you?
0: Equality.
1: How do you feel about where feminism is currently in India?
0: It's in a great place, but we still have a long way to go.
1: If you could have a debate with anyone in the world, who would it be?
0: Little children, because they're so innocent.
1: Oh, and what would it be about?
0: About how they're so cute and why they should ever grow up.
1: What's the most beautiful place that you've ever seen?
0: The Maldives.
1: What's the best concert that you've ever been to?
0: Coldplay in Berlin.
1: Now, Deepika, we're towards the end of this interview, and I believe we talked about you showing me some dance
0: moves. Yes, you remembered. Okay, hold on one second.
1: Okay. What's your favorite color to wear?
0: White.
1: What's your go-to karaoke song?
0: Any Mariah Carey song.
1: What's your biggest pet peeve?
0: Lies.
1: What's your worst habit?
0: I think I clean up too much.
1: What show are you binge-watching right now?
0: Ozark.
1: How would you describe your sense of humor?
0: Honest.
1: What's the best advice you've received from your parents?
0: To be honest.
1: What's something you've learned to love with age?
0: To be authentic.
1: That's important.
0: Hold on.
1: Okay.
0: Ready?
1: I'm ready. Let's do it. Oh my gosh. Okay. You show me.
0: Bollywood beats flossing. Blossing.
1: You better trademark it.
2: Hey, Cindy.
3: Hi.
2: Here we are in gorgeous Malibu. Thank you so much for this invitation.
3: Oh, thanks for coming.
2: I want to kick things off with a very simple question.
3: Okay.
2: What's going on these days?
3: School's out and ready for summer.
2: What's the most exciting thing you have planned for the summer?
3: We go up to a lake for about a month and just chill.
2: Nice. How's Malibu life treating you right now?
3: Oh, it's heavenly. You want to see around?
2: Let's do it. Now, you're stuck on a deserted island and you only have one book. What are you reading?
3: Anything by Jodi Picoult.
2: You're trapped in a movie theater and can only see one movie for the rest of your life. What are you watching?
3: Anything with Meryl Streep.
2: If you sailed a boat on this beautiful ocean in front of us, what would you name the boat?
3: Freedom.
2: I read you used to frame all your kids' artwork. Is there any of it still here?
3: Yeah, come see. I have some in the kitchen.
2: All right. What's your favorite food?
3: Caviar.
2: Favorite dessert?
3: Chocolate.
2: What's your go-to dinner party menu?
3: Grilled salmon, roasted potatoes, a salad, and a pie.
2: Sounds delicious.
3: Well, here they are. This is a little self-portrait by Kaya, and this is Presley's surf photography, Shaka.
2: What was your most memorable runway show?
3: Oh, Versace, a 91, when all of us came down the runway, lip-syncing to George Michael, Freedom.
2: And what song do you know all the words to?
3: Well, Freedom 90.
2: All right, Cindy, prove it.
3: Sometimes the clothes do not make the man all we have. You know, you get the gist.
2: That's right.
3: Okay.
2: Is it true that Prince wrote a song about you?
3: Yes.
2: What was that like?
3: It was surprising.
2: What were the best lyrics?
3: When he said he'd pay the usual fee.
2: Who's one model everyone should be following right now?
3: Kaya Gerber.
2: What's your advice to young models?
3: Be on time and stay off your phone.
2: Now, you recently discovered you're descended from royalty.
3: Yes.
2: No, that wasn't a question. I just think it's cool.
4: Hey, Mom. Okay.
2: So, Cindy, do you have any nicknames for your kids?
4: She calls me Kiki and my brother P.
2: Do your kids have any nicknames for you?
4: Not that we can say in front of her.
2: What's your favorite thing about your kids?
4: That we're amazing.
3: Kaya, whose interview is this anyway?
4: Sorry. Ask her about her sense of humor.
2: So Cindy, what's up with your sense of humor?
3: Everyone in my family, they think I have a very inappropriate sense of humor at times.
2: What's one cause that you care deeply about?
3: Pediatric cancer.
2: What's the biggest surprise you've ever had?
3: My husband managed to sneak a piano into our house one Christmas morning.
2: What's the craziest summer blowout you've ever had in this home?
3: We had a 4th of July party and Kid Rock was our DJ.
2: What are some of your must-have beauty products?
3: Sunscreen, lip gloss, and mascara.
2: What's the first thing you do when you get home from set?
5: Oh, I wash my face and I take a jacuzzi.
2: What's your nighttime beauty routine?
5: I wash my face and I put on meaningful beauty serum and night cream. Coffee?
2: Yeah, thank you. Okay. Awesome. Okay, Cindy, what is something that you would never wear in a million years?
5: Oh, crop top.
2: How would you classify your style?
5: California casual.
2: What's your go-to weekend look?
5: You're looking at it. Jeans and a white shirt.
2: Who's your fashion icon?
5: Anyone with confidence.
2: What's your spirit animal?
5: Oh, mama bear.
2: You were valedictorian of your class. That wasn't a question either. I just think that's great.
5: Oh, excuse me. Hi, press.
6: Hey, Mom. I'm here for my cameo. Wait, what was I supposed to do again?
5: Ask me a question, honey.
6: All right. What's your favorite part about being a mom?
5: Oh, unconditional love.
6: Well, I hope that was seamless and organic. I gotta run.
5: Bye.
2: How is modeling different now than in the 80s?
5: The crews are much bigger.
2: One piece of 80s fashion that you'll never forget.
5: Oh, gigantic shoulder pads.
2: One piece of 80s fashion you wish you forgot.
5: And toe socks.
2: How did you pull off your career without Instagram?
5: I think with less self-consciousness.
2: What would you tell your 13-year-old self?
5: That the boys will eventually get taller.
2: What's your advice to women on how to age gracefully?
5: Be happy.
2: What about your advice for men on how to age gracefully?
5: Just keep up with your ladies.
2: What's one piece of advice that your mother gave you that you've passed on to your children?
5: She said, never give unsolicited advice.
2: If you weren't a model, what would you have done with your life?
5: Teach.
2: You were in the chemical engineering program at Northwestern.
5: Mm-hmm.
2: Can you tell me what alkaline metal is most reactive with its most stable isotope having a half-life of 22 minutes?
5: Francium.
2: No idea if that's right, but I'll take your word for it.
5: It's right.
7: Hey, Sydney!
1: Oh, following question is from a guy who's really enjoying Malibu right now.
7: Weather's fantastic! One quick question for you.
5: Sure.
7: What's an awesome summertime activity my family and I can do together?
5: How about surfing?
7: Great!
5: Great.
2: What's the best vacation you've ever taken?
5: Safari.
2: Country you'd love to visit?
5: Morocco.
2: Where do you go when you want to be alone?
5: I go to my office, which is this way. You want to come?
2: All right.
5: Okay.
2: If you could make a cameo on any TV show, what would it be?
5: Scandal.
2: What's one slang word you wish would just go away forever?
5: Oh, you're just so extra.
1: Okay. Who's the hottest Disney prince?
5: Oh, Prince Eric from Little Mermaid.
4: Mom?
5: Yes?
4: Who's your favorite child?
5: You are my favorite daughter. Mwah.
2: Three cameos with your kids so far. Where is Randy?
5: Oh, Randy is working in Cabo.
2: You and Randy have been together for such a long time now. How do you keep love alive?
5: You know, we actually really still like each other, and we make sure that we spend a lot of time together.
2: What will you and Randy do with all your free time once the kids have moved out?
5: Well, we tease them that we are going to follow them around the world.
2: Does your whole family follow each other on social media?
5: Oh, well, they better follow me. I follow them.
2: What's your nervous tic?
5: Oh, I like to play with my hair.
2: Can you show me a hidden talent?
5: No, because then it wouldn't be hidden anymore.
2: Can you tell me two truths and a lie?
5: I had a dog named Pepper, I had a dog named Paprika, I had a dog named Salt.
2: Paprika is not true.
5: You're right.
2: Cool office.
5: Thanks.
2: Great. And we got amazing photos here. Wow. What's the best location for a photo shoot?
5: The best location is any beach with warm water.
2: Worst location?
5: Any beach with cold water that I know they're going to make me get into.
2: Favorite photo of yourself?
5: One of mine for sure is this one by Helmut Newton, shot for Vogue, Saint-Tropez. But I mostly love that he gave me a print and he signed for the fairest in the land.
2: Huh. What's up with this photo of you and the snake?
5: Yes, well, this is me as Eve in the Garden of Eden, and that was like my first and only shoot with a snake. First of all, it was heavy. Secondly, it smelled disgusting. And thirdly, it got a little too friendly.
2: What are three tips for anyone to look better in photos?
5: Don't put your chin up. Keep your hips to the side and smile.
2: Which cover of Vogue that you've appeared on is your favorite?
5: My favorite Vogue cover is my very first. Oh. August 86 by Richard Avedon. A baby Cindy in pink.
2: What's the funniest direction from a photographer that you've received?
5: Well, one photographer expected me to get on a surfboard with a surfer while wearing high heels and a dress and get on a surfer's shoulders and surf in and not get my hair wet.
2: You accidentally shared a bed with George Clooney.
5: Yeah?
2: Oh, I definitely have a question here. Okay. How did you share a bed with George Clooney?
5: Let's just chalk that up to Casamigos.
1: That's all I need to hear. So is it true you wrote a book?
5: Yes.
1: What's it about?
5: About my life and my career.
2: What's the most interesting thing in it?
5: Probably a all the pictures and the stories behind them.
2: What's the title of the current chapter of your life?
5: Keeping it all together.
2: What would the sequel of the book be called?
5: It's sure been fun.
2: Well, Cindy, it sure has been fun. That was question number 72. No, actually it wasn't. That was only question 72.
5: Okay.
2: The last question is kind of a personal request, but can you show me how Cindy Crawford drinks a Pepsi?
5: Well, I'll sure try.
2: That was so much better in person. Hey, Stormy.
8: Hi.
2: Hey, Kylie. Thank you so much for having me over.
8: Of course.
2: What a cute way to start this video. So, are you excited to be joining your two other sisters and answering 73 questions?
8: I am honored.
2: As am I. Let's do this. So, what were you doing before I got here?
8: I made my daughter some breakfast, and then I had an ultrasound appointment.
2: Wow. And aside from that ultrasound appointment, is this how a typical day starts for you?
8: Every day is really different.
2: And what do you normally prepare for breakfast?
8: My favorite breakfast is something sweet like a cinnamon roll or coffee cake.
2: Mm. And what does Stormy enjoy eating?
8: Stormy loves her breakfast potatoes.
2: Delicious.
8: Come on in.
2: Thank you very much. So do you normally wake up early or sleep in right now?
8: I would say waking up early.
2: Night in or night out?
8: Right now, definitely a night in.
2: Lip gloss or matte lip?
8: Matte lip.
2: Kylie, this house is absolutely beautiful and stunning.
8: Thank you.
2: What's the best part about it?
8: I love the energy in this house.
2: And which of your siblings are you talking to the most these days?
8: We are on a family group chat all day, so we all talk the same amount.
2: Who's the most active on this family group chat?
8: Probably my mom.
2: Who's the least?
8: Probably me.
2: Which one makes you laugh the hardest?
8: Rob. Rob always makes me laugh the hardest.
2: I can see that. And who's the most like your mom?
8: Me.
2: Can you describe your sisters in one word, starting with Kim?
8: Kim is loyal.
2: Chloe?
8: Chloe is gracious.
2: Courtney?
8: She's very loving.
2: Kendall?
8: Kendall's confident.
2: One word to describe your mom?
8: Strong.
2: And what's your favorite holiday to celebrate as a family?
8: Favorite holiday, Christmas.
2: Lovely. And what was your favorite book to read as a kid?
8: The Giving Tree.
2: That's a personal favorite. And what song reminds you the most of growing up?
8: Any holiday song.
2: What's the best part about growing up in California?
8: The weather.
2: So Kylie, do you prefer comedies or dramas?
8: I love a good drama.
2: Beach trip or mountain trip?
8: I would say beach, always.
2: Lakers or Rockets?
8: That's hard. By Lakers.
2: Okay. Instagram stories or grid?
8: Grid.
2: Let's talk about keeping up with the Kardashians. Did you ever feel shy in front of the camera?
8: Not really.
2: Is there anything that you wish the cameras hadn't seen?
8: Probably my stripper pole episode.
2: God. Why do you think people love watching your family?
8: I think that they can always find someone to relate to.
2: I can see that. And what is the craziest rumor that you've heard about your family?
8: That we are all actually bald.
2: You kidding me?
8: Yep.
2: Do you ever rewatch episodes of Keeping Up with the Kardashians once they're on?
8: Yes.
2: What's the most important thing your sisters taught you about being famous?
8: I think that we're all still learning and navigating through it.
2: What was the best part about working with your family?
8: That we get to spend a lot of time together.
2: Okay, Kylie. Who's the best dressed person that you know?
8: Stormy.
2: Moving on. What's a new brand that you discovered recently that has you excited?
8: I am obsessed with the Normatec.
2: And what is your favorite red carpet look that you've ever worn?
8: For sure, the 2019 Met.
2: Okay, that's a good one. And what is your most boring clothing item?
8: Pajamas.
2: Is there anything that you would never wear?
8: Never say never.
2: Has Stormy raided your purse closet yet?
8: She is more into my shoes.
2: Chris, ask a question.
9: What was the thing that you learned about yourself when you first became a mother?
8: Just how much patience I have.
2: Patience is very, very important.
9: What was the best part about growing up in a big family?
8: Never a dull moment.
2: What was Stormy's first word?
8: Stormy's first word was dada.
2: And what music did she love the most?
8: Her dad's.
2: Have you ever sung Rise and Shine before your office video?
8: Of course.
10: Have you sung it since?
8: Of course.
10: Could you sing it now?
8: I would need a performance fee for that.
10: I'm not prepared for that. Which of your dogs is Stormy's favorite?
8: Stormy, what dog is your favorite?
11: Norman.
10: Norman. And what movie have you watched the most with her?
8: Probably Trolls or Ariel.
10: Ariel. And what is Stormy's favorite outfit?
8: She loves her princess dresses.
10: What's the best part about raising kids at the same time as your sisters?
8: I'm just excited for them to all grow up together.
10: That's sweet. Kylie, what's your first memory of putting on makeup?
8: Just going through my mom's makeup drawers.
10: And in 2015, you launched your own cosmetics line. Who was the first person that you told about your lip kits?
8: First person I told about the lip kits is my mom.
10: Now, you trademarked Kylie Lip Kit 2 years before you released the products. What were you working on during that time?
8: We were just kind of figuring out how we were going to make it.
10: What surprised you the most the day that they were released?
8: How fast they sold out.
10: And what was the biggest lesson you learned after your initial launch?
8: Order more lip kits.
10: That's good. What is your all-time favorite lip color?
8: Kylie.
10: Now tell me about Kylie Baby.
8: Kylie Baby is a brand that I started when I became a mom. And I just wanted conscious and safe baby care.
10: What's your favorite thing about the team that you work with?
8: How female-driven we are.
10: That's awesome. And why did you want to get into swimwear?
8: I wanted to get into swimwear because I love swim. I could probably live in a swimsuit.
10: And what's the most important thing your mother taught you?
8: Never take no for an answer.
10: That's good advice. Kylie, what's your favorite food?
8: Favorite food is sushi. And I can't eat it right now, so I'm upset.
10: Ah, and what snack are you always reaching for?
8: I have been really into candy, actually.
10: What's the best restaurant for date night?
8: Nobu, always.
10: If you could live in any other city in the country, where would you choose?
8: Probably Houston.
10: Which of your cars do you drive the most?
8: I actually let Stormy. She likes to choose my cars every day, so it's in her hands.
10: Go Stormy. And what show are you currently obsessed with?
8: I am currently obsessed with Manifest and C.
10: Okay, Kylie, before I go, I want to ask about your pregnancy. Congratulations. We're so happy for you. Do you have a name picked out?
8: Well, we need to find out the gender first, and we decided to wait.
10: You going to tell me first?
8: No.
10: Okay. All right. I tried. What's the best baby gift?
8: Best baby gift is just anything really sentimental.
10: What's your biggest pregnancy craving right now?
8: Frozen yogurts and In-N-Out, always.
10: Stormy excited to be a big sister?
8: She is very excited to be a big sister.
10: Okay, last question. Question number 73. How do you feel now that we're done?
8: I feel good, and I'm about to catch a flight.
10: Well, your fans are certainly going to love this. Thank you so much, Kylie.
8: All right, bye, guys.
10: Have a good flight. Lizzo, I'm not sure you have any idea how long I've been waiting for this.
12: Hey.
10: But here we go. 73 questions.
12: Oh, and 1 second.
10: Huh?
12: Hands.
10: Oh. Of course.
12: Okay, cool.
10: Certainly. What were you doing the moment I knocked on this door?
12: I was just eating my feelings.
10: What would you say is making you feel positive these days?
12: Music.
10: What's a routine that you are adamant about keeping up?
12: Meditation.
10: Is there a habit that you're trying to give up?
12: Meditation. I'm just kidding. No, I don't know. I think TikTok is becoming a habit. Like, it's taken over my life.
10: Did you meditate today or do a TikTok today?
12: Neither. Ooh. I gotta do both.
10: Gotta get on that.
12: Come on.
10: Thank you very much. Well, this is quite the beautiful and stunning home that you have here.
12: Thank you.
10: Would you call yourself an introvert or an extrovert?
12: I'm an antisocial extrovert.
10: What's one thing that you have to do whenever you go back home to Houston?
12: Papados.
10: Do you get to go back to Detroit much?
12: Mm-mm.
10: And I heard you're a huge Sailor Moon fan. And if you could be one of the Sailor Guardians, who would you be?
12: Sailor Saturn. I love Sailor Saturn, I guess. But she's the goddess of, like, death and rebirth. So maybe I would just be, like, Sailor Venus, the goddess of love.
10: Do you still write stories at 4 a.m. like you did in high school?
12: I write songs at 4 a.m. I need to write more stories.
10: So are we ever going to see a sci-fi fantasy romance novel from you?
12: Whoever got the biggest check.
10: Okay.
12: I'll give you that book if you got the check.
10: Deal.
12: You want some tea?
10: Yes, I love some tea. Thank you. What's an embarrassing moment that you can laugh about now?
12: High school?
10: I agree. That makes two of us on that one. Is there a book that you've read that positively shaped your life?
12: You want, what kind you want?
10: I'll take whatever.
12: Sorry, that's so insane. I'm gonna give you the one I didn't put my nose
10: that's
12: on.
10: That's fine, don't worry about it.
12: A book that changed my life.
10: Yeah.
12: A lot of books have changed my life. The Bible.
10: Okay, I can see that. So what tea are we gonna be making here? What do we have?
12: Oh, for you, I'm giving you a herbal tea. For me, I'm getting a none of your business tea.
10: Business tea.
12: Nacho tea.
10: So Lizzo, on any given cozy afternoon, what would you say is your favorite kind of tea to enjoy?
12: The messiest. You want it?
10: Yes, thank you. Let's try this herbal tea. Ooh. Tastes really good. It's cozy. Oh, but I forgot to say, bottoms up. That's a bad joke.
12: Sorry. Let's go outside.
10: Let's go outside. So, I wanted to congratulate you, Lizzo, on 10 million TikTok followers.
12: Thank you.
10: That's huge.
12: I'm just trying to be like Charlie D'Amelio.
10: Fan favorite is one where you and Liza Koshy sing and dance to get the vote out. How did you guys come up with that?
12: We didn't come up with it. It's like a spontaneous thing. I was in my studio and it was, you know, a day for that people needed to know about voting. So I just made like the primary song in my studio. Liza, I guess, saw it and made the remix. And, you know, that's the rest is herstory.
10: Well, I'm pretty sure that had a pretty big impact on voter turnout. Why is this issue so important to you?
12: I'm realistic about voting. I know that's not the only thing we can do to bring change, but it's one of the most important things we can do to understand our power and to know our civic duty. So this generation, we're so active, we're so political, and we care. So, you know, we need to exercise all of our rights, voting included.
10: Right. Now, I gotta ask you, how are you going to vote in this election?
12: As quickly as possible and as soon as possible, I'm mailing it in.
10: Ladies and gentlemen, you heard that straight from Lizzo.
12: Mm-hmm.
10: A lot of people consider you an overnight success, but the truth is that you've been at this for a very, very long time.
12: Yeah.
10: How does your past play a role in all of this?
12: Everyone's past plays a role in their present. For me, I feel like I just learned a work ethic from having to work so hard. I don't have expectations. You know, I don't expect a number one song. I don't expect Grammys. I just like want to make music. I want to tour.
10: Right.
12: And I still have that mentality. No matter how many awards I get, how much money I get, my mentality is like work hard, play hard, and do it because you love it.
10: Right. Now, how did growing up in Houston mold your musical talents?
12: I learned how to freestyle rap in Houston. And that is so important. That is like the most important thing. I used to listen to Screwed Up Sundays and Lil Flip. And I'm the bitch I am today because of that.
10: How did your religious upbringing shape who you are and who you are not?
12: My religious upbringing led me to spirituality. And because I grew up in the Church of God in Christ, I fell in love with gospel music. And just kind of singing, taking you to a higher place. I mean, you really do that in gospel, like literally. So I still do that on stage. Like every stage I'm on is church.
10: Well, you could totally see that in the energy of your music and in your stage presence. But another thing, when you were growing up in your 20s, you had what you called a summer of metamorphosis. And that was 3 months of silence. Is that right?
12: A summer of silence.
10: Right. So what caused that?
12: Well, I mean, it wasn't on purpose. I was really sad, and I felt really alone. And I made a major change in my life, and I was embarrassed of it, dropping out of college and not pursuing flute. So I just shut down, really. I think people romanticized it after the fact. They were like, wow, you took a vow of silence. You're like a monk. I'm like, no. I'm like, I was depressed and sad, but I used it to, you know, create the person that I am today. Instead of letting that 3 months destroy me, I am who I am today because of it.
10: Yeah. And there was a time when you weren't silent during that summer, and that was when you were singing Beyonce on your hikes. Does she know about this? Does Beyonce know you're singing her?
12: I ran away from a coyote singing Beyonce. she does not know. She don't know.
10: Wait, what's the story with the coyote?
12: I was hiking. Well, I wasn't even really hiking, but we lived in Aurora, where it was like a lot of hills in Colorado, and in the neighborhood, there was coyotes. And I remember I was just walking through the neighborhood and I saw this gray dog. And I was like, oh, that ain't a dog. Cause you know, they got something, he had a look in his eyes, you know? And I just kind of ran in the opposite direction to Green Light by Beyonce.
10: Okay, so you were singing Green Light by Beyonce. That was it?
12: That was it.
10: And she's seen you perform. Mm-hmm. She even gave you a birthday shout out. Have you met Beyonce yet?
12: I have not met Beyonce.
10: Lizzo, how are we going to make this happen?
12: If anyone can do it, it's Vogue.
10: Lizzo, what's a creative risk you've taken that's paid off?
12: Being myself.
10: And what's a creative risk you've learned the most from?
12: Being myself.
10: That's very fair. What would you say you're most proud of in your career?
12: I'm most proud of my friends. Like, the women in my life who has started this with me from the beginning. I'm proud of us, and I'm proud of how far we've come and that we're still together. And we're winning awards together.
10: Amazing.
12: It's hot.
10: Okay, it is hot. Now, really quick, the Mars Volta or At the Drive-In?
12: Mars Volta.
10: Martin or Fresh Prince of Bel-Air? Come on, Martin, Fresh Prince.
12: Martin's funnier, Fresh Prince means more.
10: Living single or friends?
12: Friends is living single.
10: Okay, hang on, hold on, time out. What's this? I gotta stop you. That looks like the most comfortable chair I've ever seen. Right behind
12: this
10: you.
12: This is the Love Sack. I thought it was a Minnesotan thing, but I got one in LA.
10: Oh my God, how do you ever leave that?
12: You know, to be honest with you, I don't.
10: All right, Lizzo, this interview needs a little bit of a chord change. What would be your song to walk down the aisle to?
12: What aisle are we talking about? You're talking about the aisle to get some chicken wings? You talk about the aisle down the private jet? I like to walk down the private jet aisle.
10: Okay.
12: To Shake That Laffy Taffy by D4L.
10: Perfect answer. Perfect. Is there a song that always brings you to tears?
12: Yeah, there's a few songs that always bring me to tears. Gospel songs. The Storm Is Over Now by Kirk Franklin. Yeah, that one always makes me cry.
10: Now, do you still want to dance your first dance to Crime Mob's Knuck If You Buck at your wedding? Yep. I found
12: These are
10: that
12: all funny
10: I found...
12: because I'm not getting married. Did I say that in the interview?
10: Yes, you did.
12: Was I drunk?
10: I don't know.
12: I love Knuck If You Buck. I think it's the national anthem.
10: Okay. Wow. That's a big claim.
12: Come on, lay down.
10: I'm not Lizzo. Come on. This is an interview. Who are your celebrity crushes going up?
12: You're not going to lay down.
10: Celebrity crushes.
12: Celebrity crushes when I was a kid or now?
10: As a teen.
12: You know, the same. Everybody likes Leonardo DiCaprio. Mm-hmm. I liked B2K.
10: Okay, what about now?
12: I don't have any celebrity crushes now. Zero. Zip
10: Wait,
12: zero.
10: Come on. All right, fine. Okay, really quick. Kiss, marry, kill. Up to you. Harry Styles, Trevor Noah, Carl Anthony Towns.
12: It's Kiss, Marry, Kill? Or Kiss, Marry, Cuddle?
10: Or Cuddle, sure.
12: I would
10: cuddle
12: kiss Carl Anthony Towns, I would marry Trevor Noah, and I would cuddle Harry.
10: Okay. Look at those awards, Lizzo. I gotta see that. Come on, let's take a look at your awards.
12: There's a lot of things in there.
10: Yeah, yeah, a lot. Now, when did you first know music was your calling, or have you always known that it was your calling?
12: I was basically born to make music. I've always known.
10: Do you remember the first song you ever wrote and what it was called?
12: The first song, I mean, can't remember like the first ever, but the first song that stands out to me that I took very seriously was in the fifth grade, and it was called Broken Households.
10: Okay, so let's show the audience what you're standing in front of now. What are you most proud of? What's most
12: Soul Train Award?
10: Yeah?
12: I'm so proud of my soul. Train Award for Album of the Year. This was so unexpected, and it was the first time I had ever won an award at an award show like this. So this was a very, very, very big deal. This changed my life.
10: All right, can you show me something else?
12: These are my NAACP Image Awards, which are incredible as well. And I got to go on stage and say a speech, and I was so nervous. And these are my Grammys.
10: There's the Grammys.
12: These Grammys are interesting to me because this is an R&B, urban, and pop Grammy in the same year. So that's kind of weird. But I'm grateful. I'm grateful that the Grammys understands that I'm multifaceted and complex.
10: It's very, very impressive. Now, you've said your confidence as a front woman came from the first band you were in. Is it true you found them on Craigslist, this band?
12: I did. I mean, you could say they found me on Craigslist because they were like, we're looking for a singer to join our band, and I just answered the call.
10: How do you squash nervous energy before performance? I mean, does Lizzo ever get nervous?
12: Well, when I was in a rock band, I would get drunk. I would drink a lot of whiskey and Lone Star beer and just go crazy. But I learned that that is not sustainable. So now I kind of just imagine the audience naked.
10: And that works.
12: It works.
10: Okay. Now, one of your known skills is that you twerk and play the flute simultaneously. That cannot be easy. What are your breathing exercises that you do for that?
12: I can't tell you. It's a sacred black girl secret. If I tell you, then everyone will do it.
10: Lizzo, can you show me a hidden talent? What?
12: I made a small with my mind.
10: What is that? What is that little thing?
12: It's my Valentino bag.
10: Oh.
12: It has everything in it. My chapstick, my cell phone, a whole 24 slice box of pizza. You know, it's very important to me.
10: How do you even properly hold that little bag? All right.
12: Let me see.
10: Oh.
12: Let me see you hold it.
10: Let me try holding it. And, I didn't expect...
12: You like that?
10: Yeah.
12: It's heavy, isn't it?
10: I didn't expect it to be so heavy.
12: Let me...
10: Can you show me a pose? Can you pose for me? Okay. Now, you once contemplated quitting music, but your producer had some wise words for you. Can you tell me what your producer said?
12: You know, he said something very cliche, but things aren't cliche without a reason if they weren't true. He said, this is the moment where it's darkest before it's dawn. So now every time I have a moment of sadness or darkness, I remember that I can only go up from here.
10: That's right. Now, you were summoned by Prince on Easter Sunday, 2013. Where were you when you got that call from Prince?
12: I was with my best friend, Sophia Aris.
10: Can you describe the feeling walking into Paisley Park?
12: I felt like I was walking into magic.
10: What encouraging words would you give to black girls who look up to you, who are nerds and maybe insecure about it?
12: I think black girl nerds are the coolest people on the planet. And we really are. We rule the world. We rule culture. We set the trends. We are truly it. Like, shout out to all my black girl nerds. I think the world is finally starting to appreciate us.
10: Well, that shout out is delivered and that shout out is received. And Lizzo, what on earth is this?
12: That's the same bag. I just made it big with my mind.
10: Okay, I hope we're heading to your closet because I want to ask if you could show me an article of clothing that makes you feel most powerful.
12: Oh, come in my closet.
10: How convenient. Now, how did you find out you made it on Obama's Summer 2019 playlist?
12: Instagram. So the article of clothing that makes me feel the most powerful is not in here, but I love a good bra and panty set. The sexier, the better.
10: Would you say that you have any fashion regrets?
12: None.
10: What's a trend that you're never gonna give up?
12: High-waisted jeans.
10: Can you show me an example?
12: Of high-waisted jeans?
10: Yes, anything you've got.
12: All of my jeans are high-waisted jeans.
10: Okay.
12: Because my waist is high. Everyone thinks, you know, I'm a big girl. My waist is up here. It ain't here.
10: And what's a trend that you're never going to give into?
12: Low-waisted jeans.
10: I take it there's not an example of that here?
12: Hell no.
10: What's been your favorite red carpet look?
12: Oh my God.
10: What do you think?
12: We really do a good job doing everything. It's really hard to pick the highlights. The highlights. No, you know what?
10: What?
12: Christopher John Rogers' neon green dress that I wore to the GLAAD Awards on the carpet.
10: You look stunning in that one.
12: Thank you.
10: But I need to ask, denim or leather jacket?
12: Denim.
10: Do you have any denim in here? Show me some denim. Oh, wow.
12: Hmm. I left my tea in the kitchen, but I'll go back for it.
10: Is that one of a kind?
12: Yeah, this is custom made by a fan. Hmm. Painkiller Cam.
10: That's incredible.
12: It is incredible. I love it. I'm too scared to wear it. I wore it on stage once.
10: Okay, Lizzo, floral or color block?
12: Don't look in my closet because I have a lot of floral. I want to say color block because I want to be edgy.
10: You definitely do have a lot of floral in here.
12: Don't judge me.
10: I'm not judging you. okay, two questions left. You've said that music is a form of activism. Do you think the same could be said for fashion?
12: Absolutely. Mm. I think that I was politicized because of the things that I wore. Being a big black woman, wearing what I wore on stage was instantly political, and it made a statement. And I'm grateful for that. It was annoying at first, but I'm so grateful to be a part of moving the conversation in fashion forward for, like, bigger bodies and black women.
10: Okay, and finally, question number 73. What did you think of Bill Nye's dance moves to Juice at New York Fashion Week?
12: Inertia is a property of matter.
10: Lizzo's coming in with the deep thoughts on science and physics.
11: Hey, Lord.
13: Hi.
11: So why don't we explain why we're in the Bronx at the New York Botanical Garden today?
13: We're answering 73 questions.
11: Yes, we are. And first question, where is your favorite place to perform in New York?
13: I like the Apollo Theater in Harlem.
11: It's a great theater. And what does New York do better than any city, not just in the USA, but the entire world?
13: Treat them mean, keep them keen.
11: And when you're traveling and far away from home, what do you miss about New Zealand?
13: Literally every single thing, but mostly the beaches and the parks and the food.
11: I can imagine. And speaking of home, I heard you have a favorite song that your dad used to sing as a lullaby when you were a kid. What song is that?
13: Moonshadow by Cat Stevens.
11: That's a good one. What was a job you wanted to do when you were 5 years old?
13: I loved The Far Side by Gary Larson, and I wanted to be a cartoonist, which is crazy because I'm not funny.
11: For some reason, I'm having a hard time believing that. So what was the first song you loved to sing?
13: The Lion Sleeps Tonight.
11: And did you always know that you wanted to be a solo artist?
13: I did.
11: What surprised you the most about pop stardom?
13: That right when you can afford to buy anything you want, you get given everything for free. It doesn't make any sense. Don't give us free stuff.
11: Sounds pretty good.
13: This is so beautiful.
11: It's gorgeous here.
13: Wow.
11: I know. So when did you realize that Royals was going to be such a big hit?
13: The first weekend we put it out, I went on the SoundCloud, and all these people who I didn't know were listening to it. Mm. And I think I realized this is bigger than just me and my friends.
11: It was a lot bigger than just you and your friends. And what was it like the first time that you heard it on the radio?
13: Well, I was in my parents' living room. My sister had called the radio station to request it. And I felt very proud, but very shy.
11: You have a lot to be you have a lot to be proud of. And what emotion is central to pure heroin?
13: Teen angst.
11: How about melodrama?
13: Ecstasy.
11: And you went from writing about we on your first album to I on your second. Why was that change so important to you?
13: The first album was so sort of communal. It was about me and my peers. Mm. The second one was really just about my experience.
11: What's your favorite song to perform from Melodrama?
13: Green Light.
11: And what sample on the album still makes you smile?
13: There's a tiger's roar that we hid in Sober, but I also love Paul Simon saying, "What is this tape? This is my favorite tape."
11: So, Lord, you have synesthesia.
13: Yeah.
11: So what color is pure heroin?
13: Green.
11: What color is Melodrama?
13: Violet.
11: What color is Solar Power?
13: Gold.
11: Let's keep moving. It's a beautiful day. We got so much to see. What is one word you would use to describe the new record?
13: Reverent.
11: And what is one word you would use to describe making the record?
13: This is so cool. It's so...
11: I know, it's gorgeous.
13: Zany. Acidy. The word I would use to describe making it, calm.
11: And one awesome detail is that there's cicada sounds on the single. Are we going to hear a lot of cicadas throughout the whole record?
13: You actually will. I started recording cicadas a couple of years ago in New Zealand. They really sound like a New Zealand summer to me, but I didn't know about Brood X at the time, so I'm ahead of the trend.
11: So what will the video? So what will the videos for Solar Power add to the whole record?
13: They help to build the universe.
11: And speaking of videos, I struggled a bit on Google Maps, but are there any hints on where we can find that secret beach that you filmed on?
13: No.
11: I thought I'd try. All right, so you chose the Kalina Strata set for your Solar Power video. Why did you pick that?
13: I thought it was youthful but cool and timeless, and I knew I wanted to wear yellow.
11: I mean, I think a lot of people wanted to wear yellow because it sold out after the video was premiered.
13: I heard about that.
11: It's crazy. And what do you hope those people do with their summers?
13: Make out.
11: Lord has spoken. How has your style changed since Pure Heroine dropped?
13: I would say I wear less black, although I am wearing black today.
11: Can you describe your style?
13: Half black.
11: Can you describe your style today in three words?
13: Meticulous construction, sandals.
11: Okay, that's unique. And what item of clothing do you always have on hand?
13: Sandals.
11: And what singer, living or dead, has the best style?
13: David Bowie.
11: That's a good answer. Now, what item of clothing would you say makes you feel most confident when you're taking the stage?
13: Pants.
11: And what about in real life?
13: Suits.
11: What was the first song that made you cry?
13: Perfect Day by Lou Reed. I'd never felt anything like that before.
11: Every time I think of that song, I think of drinking sangria in a park.
13: Yeah.
11: And who was the first musician you met that left you totally starstruck?
13: Honestly, Taylor.
11: No surprise. And what album have you listened to the most this year?
13: I've spent a lot of time with Abbey Road. It's a good one.
11: It's a really, Abbey Road's a really, really good one. And what is the album that you understand on a different level now versus when you were just 15 years old?
13: I thought about this and I feel like I had a pretty good handle on everything I liked when I was 15. But I'll keep thinking about it.
11: Okay. And Graceland was a major influence on Melodrama, right?
13: Yeah.
11: And what was your favorite song off of that album?
13: I mean, Graceland or Homeless.
11: Now, people were surprised that Don Henley also was an inspiration for you. Who is an artist reference on Solar Power that might surprise them?
13: Natalie Imbruglia.
11: Yeah, interesting. And what is the best concert you've ever been to?
13: I want to say Arcade Fire at Coachella. I was 17. And I was in the crowd, and I'd never seen anything like it. It was incredible.
11: They're tremendous performers.
13: Very good.
11: And what is a song that you wish you'd written?
13: Graceland.
11: Who's an artist that you're dying to collaborate with?
13: I kind of want to talk to Harry Styles.
11: I do too. And what is the best album cover of all time?
13: All Things Must Pass.
11: What's the most important thing that you've learned about producing your own music?
13: To always trust my instincts because they're always right.
11: Now, speaking of producers, what's the best advice that you've ever gotten from Jack Antonoff?
13: Once he said to me, "Don't let me ruin your life more than I already have."
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